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1: Xbox is focusing on gaming again. This is great. They also lowered the price of Game Pass, so that's a welcome change for Xbox, which has been kind of like, I don't want to say behind Sony and Nintendo, but in the last few years, they just really haven't put a priority on gaming. They've been saying, oh, you don't need your Xbox console, you don't need this. Now they're back to, no, we're console-based, we're going to do this.
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1: 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On Higgins. Good morning, Johnny.
2: It's Johnny.
1: Monday, we were talking about Spirit Air, who over the weekend said, we're done. Yep. All flights are canceled and left a lot of people stranded, and a lot of people who had purchased tickets for future days is like, sorry, you're out of luck.
2: Yeah, that's wild.
1: Yeah.
2: To think about.
1: It is a budget discount airline in the U.S., and a lot of people use it the way you would use a bus here in Canada, where that's...
2: Or order on Temu.
1: Yeah. So... prices, like, and I know this is going to sound shocking. You're not going to believe me when I tell you this, but the lower ticket prices to fly,
2: yeah,
1: it like continental U.S. Like, say you're flying from like Kentucky to Cleveland,
2: sure,
1: anywhere from $30 to $45.
2: See, that's actually a good deal, though.
1: It's insane.
2: That's what you would use.
1: I wish
2: we had that across Canada. You know how many people would actually fly in Canada?
1: It's kind of what ended
2: for
1: up
2: $50.
1: It's kind of what ended up biting them in the ass, and they ended up declaring, bankruptcy.
2: Yeah, that's true, actually.
1: So there was this guy online. Hi there, Hunter, as he's known on social media. He was like, hey, we should buy Spirit Airline. Let's start raising some money. And he went out for dinner, came back, and he had millions of dollars in his bank account. He's like, whoa. So he started this website called letsbuyspiritair.com. And the idea is you got to pledge at least $45 minimum, because that's the one of the lower.
2: That's like a ticket.
1: Right. And the idea was, he goes, doesn't matter if you buy $45 or if you buy $100,000, everyone gets a vote. Everyone gets a vote. So... on Monday, after about 24 hours, he had about $88 million, okay?
2: Uh-huh.
1: As it stands right now...
2: I see it. Oh, my God.
1: As it stands, they're looking to raise about $1.75 billion in order to actually make a pitch to buy it and make it community-owned. He compared it to the Green Bay Packers.
2: Okay.
1: Green Bay Packers are a community-owned, the only community-owned NFL team. Every other NFL team in the league is owned by a person,
2: but
1: where Green Bay is owned by the people.
2: So they're going to buy it back...
0: The Hits
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0: on Energy 106.

0: weekday at noon. Winnipeg takes a trip back in the mix. All right,
1: just saying. The Way Back Lunch with DJ Danny D on Energy 106.

0: I hope I don't say his name wrong. David Attenborough?
1: Yeah. Yes. Very well done.
0: Thank you. It's his birthday today.
2: Yeah.
0: What, he's a TV show host, right?
2: David Attenborough from the BBC, and he would do a lot of nature documentaries. As you see here, after the ants lose their mother, she becomes nutrition for the colony.
0: That is too good. You need to stop.
1: David Attenborough is 94?
0: He's 99.
1: Wow. Wow.
0: It's a woman's world.
2: Wait. Happy birthday, David Attenborough.
0: It's a woman's world. Trisha Paytas, is celebrating a birthday. She made a cameo in that. She's a YouTube star. She's a big deal.
2: I don't know who that is.
1: She's 25.
0: She's 37.
1: Okay.
0: Do you know Matt Bums? Bums.
1: I know some bums.
0: Matt Burns.
1: Well, that's a yes.
0: Well, looking at him, I'm like, maybe I do want to see his bum. I don't know.
1: Matt Burns, I'm not familiar. What does he do?
0: He is in TV shows. Criminal Minds is his big one, it
1: says. I don't know him. Let's say 50.
0: Yeah, he is 41 today. Enrique Iglesias is celebrating a birthday.
1: Oh my, Enrique. He's got to be 50?
0: He's 51 today. Today is National Student Nurse Day. Shout out to all of them. Thank you for what you do. National Military Spouse Appreciation Day. National Coconut Cream Pie Day. And I know you'll get behind this one, Dave. National Have a Coca-Cola Day.
1: That's every day. Coke Zero.
0: Coke Zero now, Coke, hey? Zero.
1: They've actually said that Coke Zero is the best thing that they've done in half a century.
0: I don't want to take away from Coke Zero at all, but Pepsi Zero did release a vanilla. It's a vanilla. Oh, it's not just vanilla. What is it? Cream soda vanilla. Oh, it's good.
1: That's a bad word in my house.
0: What?
1: Pepsi.
0: Oh.
1: Yeah.
0: It's good. I'm saying it's an alternative. I'm not saying it's better.
3: 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BTS.
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0: K-40.
1: Good morning, guys. It's been a minute since I've been able to call in. It's Sandy calling.
2: Hi, Sandy.
1: I want to say good morning to the morning. Best morning show on the planet.
2: Aww.
1: Hoping everyone is doing well. Just want to throw out a quick invite. Hoping Tyler can make it by Sturgeon Heights Collegiate on Ness Avenue this Saturday for their spring market. I will have butter tarts and shortbread cookies there for you.
3: I'm in.
1: So if you want to come by, it's from 9 until 3. Find a perfect gift for Mother's Day. Just pop on by. Hoping you all have a great day. And that's Sturgeon Heights School on Ness. But it's from 9 till 3 at Sturgeon Heights Collegiate. Hoping everyone can make it out. Come on by and say hello. Have a wonderful day.
2: Thank you, Sandy.
3: I noticed that invite for butter tarts is only for you, though.
2: Well, I mean,
3: whatever. It's fine.
2: What, you're going to bring some home and Candace can't eat them and then there's drama?
3: No, the kids can have them.
2: I mean, fair. Listen, if I'm back from the snakes in time, I'll make it. But I am going to see the snakes.
3: Yeah, you are.
2: So if I'm not back by then, Sandy, I might need the butter tarts the other day to get over the snakes. Next call here.
4: Yes, good morning, guys. It's Balloon Girl.
2: Hey.
4: I've mentioned before that I love my online poker, of course. I've come into a situation where I need advice on what to do. In my journey for, you know, a better me, I have tried to study AI and have used it and to see how it enriches my life, so that I can be in a position to say if I'm against it or for it.
2: Mm.
4: What concerns me is not the poker game itself, but what appears to be some manipulation and some AI assistant, you know, unfair play on at least one of the platforms that I use. I began noticing repeated patterns at the tables, like involving player names, timing, like their betting behavior, and I started documenting it and what I was seeing, and eventually collected, you know, some recordings about whether players were actually competing on a level playing field. I want to be careful with my words because I'm not trying to damage the reputation of online poker. But what I am saying is that as a consumer, we deserve transparency and protection. The app needs to stand behind it, that it's fair play. This technology is advancing so fast, you know, faster than regulation.
2: Mm-hmm.
4: So that's where I'm at. I don't know where I should go forward with this. Do I go online and announce it? Like, I don't want to be come across as a disgruntled, you know, poker player who lost money or anything.
3: Hmm. Always remember, the house has the odds in their favor every single time, and that includes online.
2: But even, like, if she's seeing these patterns where there's, like, AI chat people that are just winning because they can, like, I don't know, that's weird.
3: Hard to
2: especially
3: prove online. Hard
2: it
3: to
2: is,
3: prove.
2: It is, and yeah. I fear that if you do say something online, it's...
3: The only thing you can do is there are sites that are...
2: It's tough.
3: Well, there are sites that are only human players. And there are sites where, I mean, you play with people you know.
2: But question.
3: You know, you'll like get into like quote-unquote house games online.
2: But can you even trust that they're real people in 2026? Or did they just play like real people and they're just AIs playing like real people? It's just,
3: it's
2: weird.
3: I would suggest trying to get into some house games, like people that you actually know.
0: All the hits.
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1: It's Game Scoop time. 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
1: 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We'll kick it off with the new Star Fox game announced for Switch 2.
3: Hey there, General. You seem a little on edge. But as it happens, my team's
4: available. This is Fox McCloud, leader of the Star Fox Mercenary Squad.
3: Prep the R-Wings. We've got a job to do, Star Fox. We're going to take the system back from Andross. One planet at a time.
1: Yes, in the Mario Galaxy movie and now on your Switch 2 console, coming out in about a month, Nintendo is actually doing dynamic pricing for their games now, so it's not the $100 price tag of what pretty much every other Switch 2 game is. It's actually $84.99. Nintendo is going to change the price depending on whether or not the game is worth it or not.
5: Yeah, so it's weird. So if I go into the store and I buy it for $84.99,
1: yep.
5: All of a sudden I buy it, then you're right behind me. It's like, oh, someone else bought it.

0: $49.99. The change is happening September 1st, so you still have a few months before it actually goes up. People are celebrating the new Xbox CEO. Her name is Asha, and she announced that they're going to retire plans that do not align with Xbox fans. So we announced this on the show yesterday, but they're completely winding down Copilot on mobile, and they're fully done with the development of Copilot on Xbox consoles. And she also announced that there's a new boot up sequence for Xbox consoles, and it's pretty slick. It's very reminiscent of the Xbox 360 era, and people are like, wait, what's happening right now? Xbox is focusing on gaming again? This is great. They also lowered the price of Game Pass, so that's a welcome change for Xbox, which has been kind of like, I don't want to say behind Sony and Nintendo, but in the last few years, they just really haven't put a priority on gaming. They've been saying, oh, you don't need your Xbox console. You don't need this. Now they're back to, no, we're console-based. We're going to do this.
1: Yeah, the weird part is, though, you still got to get the code from your mother-in-law to sign into Teams every time you boot up your Xbox.
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1: What's trending, Tyler?
2: Well, giveaway weekend is trending here in Winnipeg. Some tips, just a reminder, label your items with free sticker, a sign, or something. And then if there's something on your front lawn that you want to keep, move it somewhere else for right now. Because if someone decides that that's free,
3: just put not free on it.
2: Yeah, or that, yeah. The Direct Farm Manitoba organization is warning you of a fake farmers market scam that is going around local Facebook groups here in the province. These are fraudulent organizers that are using names of towns here in Manitoba to promote non-existent events to grab vendor fees from you and personal information on farmers markets that aren't actually going to happen. So do not fall for that. Make sure they're legit.
3: Yeah, careful scanning anyway.
2: DoorDash announced that they hit 1 billion orders in the first 3 months of 2026. It's 933 million total orders, okay? Get that? Compared to 157 million from last year. That is a massive increase for DoorDash.
3: I would say so.
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0: This is Wheeler and Tyler. Wheeler and
2: Tyler. All right, ladies and gentlemen, the countdown starts now. We got 5 days of this, and then we're officially into May long.
3: Let's go.
2: And then we're done with all this.
3: Yeah, hopefully.
2: All right?
3: Hopefully.
2: Okay. We got 5 days. We can do this.
3: It's going to be a nice week, too.
2: And we'll kick it off with the grand prize draw. One mom is getting spoiled just after 8 a.m. this morning. We'll announce a new contest coming up on the radio station. My name is Dave Wheeler. That's Tyler Carr. We start right now.
4: Yo, what's up?
1: Early morning crew. It's hour one of Wheeler and Tyler.
0: Waking up on Energy 106.

0: What'd you do for mom?
1: For Mother's Day.
0: Wrong answers only, though.
1: I called dad.
0: That's what I did. I ignored mom and celebrated dad all day.
1: Yeah. Oh my god, that actually scared the actual crap out of me. No, because it looked...
0: Wow. You know what? That's a bad omen. You need to watch your step today. The cardboard cutout made by Print Pro that we affectionately keep in this studio, propped up of Tyler Carr with his finger up in the air smiling, just fell over completely unprovoked.
1: It looked like a human was in here coming at us.
2: Well.
0: Watch your step today, Tyler.
1: Oy.
0: That's an omen.
1: That's a warning.
0: What did you get for calling dad and not mom?
1: Yeah. No, I called my mom. Yeah, make sure it stays there.
0: It was in there snug.
1: It's weird.
0: It was in there snug.
1: That's weird.
0: Get your wrong answers only in on the Finn McCool's text line at 204-452-1061, and then we'll reveal your submissions coming up at the bottom of the hour. Best time ever, hands down, 6:30. What'd you do for mom yesterday? For Mother's Day. We're going to be celebrating someone just after 8 a.m. this morning with the grand prize draw of our mystery TV moms.
1: All right.
0: 6-month gym membership with Hot Yoga to Shapes Fitness Center. $200 gift cards from DA Nails Gourmet Kitchenware, Diva Lingerie, Jardin St. Leon Gardens, and Addison Taylor Design. Let's go.
1: Yeah, that's a massive prize pack.
0: Whatever you did do for mom yesterday, we're doing better.
1: Yeah, well, I mean, yeah.
0: What'd you do for mom? Wrong answers only. 204-452-1061.

0: Energy 106, all the hits. My name is Dave Wheeler. That is Tyler Carr. If you don't follow Tyler Carr on social media, you should be. Tyler Carr FM, both on TikTok and Instagram. It's pretty popular.
1: No.
0: What's your follower count up to?
1: Oh, I don't like reading that.
0: Why not?
1: I don't know. I don't know.
0: You should be proud of it.
1: I don't know.
0: You should be proud of it.
1: 44, almost 45,000 on TikTok.
0: And what do you got on the gram?
1: 21,000.
0: Good for you, man.
1: Yeah.
0: That's impressive.
1: Thank you.
0: You should be very proud of that.
1: In 2020, I had 300 followers on TikTok.
0: Say that again.
1: In 2020, I had 300 followers on TikTok.
0: Wow.
1: Yeah. It's been a wild 5 and a bit years. I can tell you that.
0: I think, that's about 7,000 followers a year on average that you've gained.
1: Mm-hmm.
0: Well done.
1: Thank you.
0: Should be very proud of that. It's a lot of hard work, a lot of good editing, a lot of good content.
1: I love it. The first video on TikTok that ever even gained any sort of traction was when we went to the White House, downtown Winnipeg.
0: Mm.
1: And
0: I remember that.
1: Yeah, we did a tour of the building and I put up a video and it had like 100,000 views overnight. And I was like, wait a minute. I kind of love this.
0: Mm.
1: And then it was from there, it just kept going. I love editing videos. I love editing videos more than filming them.
0: Your content over the weekend, which we'll dive into a little bit later on about your visit up to the Narcy Snake Dens. I can't wait to dissect your trip.
1: Yeah, we went.
0: Yeah, you sure did.
1: We went.
0: And I want to pull the curtain back a little bit. There's some content that you can look forward to that Tyler Carr is going to be creating. And it's something that I've been thinking of doing because it's a trend online that I think people enjoy. But every time I go to do it, I'm like, I can't do it. I'm too busy. But the whole idea is to try and capture your life in one day.
1: Yeah. It's and a day in the life.
0: It's not easy.
1: No.
0: It's hard.
1: You know, it's I wanted to do this for a few months too, but I set an alarm on my phone last week. I had a busy day on Thursday and I'm like, this is the day I should do it.
0: Mm.
1: So I just reminded myself, start filming in the morning, and I did it. But now I'm in, you said, because you think that people enjoy it, and then I started editing it this weekend, and I'm like,
0: Yeah, that's the fear, right?
1: Do people really care?
0: That's the fear.
1: Do people care?
0: Is it just scrollable content?
1: Right. And then it's like, you put so much work into it.
0: Yeah.
1: For it to go up and then for it to say, oh, 0.1% watched the whole video. And I'm like, I just...
0: Yeah.
1: So that's, I guess, maybe, do I finish it? Do I do it?
0: I think you have to at this point.
1: I know, but okay.
0: You know what you do? Hmm. You finish it and then you schedule it somewhere randomly in the future. Like maybe it'd be 3 months from now and you completely forget about it. You're like, oh, that's up. I forgot I did that 3 months ago, and then just kind of let it do what it does.
1: And leave it. That's true. It's just, there's so much going up on social media these days. Every business owner, everybody and their cat, they're all posting. And so it's just kind of like you need to kind of stick out a little more, right? So I do want to do it. That's the thing, is I want to do it. And not for any other reason than to show how cool it can be to live in Winnipeg with a job, like being a content creator.
0: Yeah.
1: Because it takes you to so many different places.
0: Mm-hmm.
1: And the buildings that I've been able to see and the people I've met, I do capture that. So I do want to finish it, but I don't know. I got in my head about it. And so I went and showed off the snakes instead.
0: The snake video was iconic.
1: Oh my God, man.
0: It's iconic. God bless Mitch for being the star of that one.
1: Oh my God, he's too much. He's actually too much. We've gotten to a fight at the snakes. I'll tell you about that later.
0: For those that don't know, Tyler Carr went up and faced a fear of snakes and checked out the Narcy Snake Dens during one of the most popular weekends.
1: Oh, and was it ever? Not just with people, but with the snakes.
0: We'll talk about that coming up in the Wake Up Crew Hour of Wheeler and Tyler. We'll get to our Tearaway Day calendar and The X-Files.
1: Oh.
0: Coming up next in Wait What?
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2: 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Traffic.
9: We do have new work starting up this morning. Westbound on Logan, losing your curb lane between Quelch and Blake. Northbound Sherbrooke work continues, Portage to Ellis. 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That's traffic at Energy 106. I'm Aaron Mitchell.
2: 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We're back

0: This is our Tearaway Day calendar. It's an annual Christmas gift courtesy of Mama Carr, who lives up in Swan River, Manitoba, and celebrated what I hope to be a very nice Mother's Day for her yesterday.
1: She went to Chicken Chaff.
0: Perfect. Perfect. Mm-hmm. Well deserved.
1: Yep.
0: Nope, not going to say that joke. Okay, I will catch up from the weekend. Our Tearaway Day calendar for Saturday, May 9th, and Sunday, May 10th, 2026. May everything you want this weekend be within reach of the couch.
1: Ah, that sounds lovely.
0: And for today, Monday, May 11th, 2026, if karma doesn't hit you, I gladly will.
1: Mm. Those are good.
0: You know what? That could be used for our parliamentary or our members of Legislative Assembly.
1: What?
0: Here in the province. Oh, man. The divide between Premier Wab Kanoo and official opposition leader Abhi Khan.
1: Oh, it's a
0: holy moly. Like
1: yeah.
0: Even the Corp is doing like the stories on it about how much they just, like, the house is in chaos.
1: Big Brother, Survivor.
0: Wow.
1: Times 10.
0: You want drama. We got it here right in the heart of the country.
1: It's kind of disappointing in a way.
0: Wow. But
1: yeah.
2: Wait, what?
3: With Wheeler and Tyler on Energy 106.
0: 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I'll see you very soon, Anita Vernos.
1: Same.
0: Really?
1: Tomorrow, because I have to get two new tires.
0: Today, for me.
1: Lucky you.
0: Look at that.
1: Prepay my bill.
0: We are going to bookend Anita Vernos.
1: Yeah. Her favorite thing.
0: Well, the government down in the United States of America, call it a distraction, if you will, from everything else that they've got going on.
1: Don't even.
0: But they said, you want aliens? We got them. Here you go. They dumped a whole bunch of stuff, including 162 total files consisting of 120 PDFs, 28 videos, and 14 image files. Now, these are all regarding the UAP, UFO, whatever you want to call them.
1: Okay.
0: Aliens.
1: And does it actually show anything?
0: It shows a lot of stuff that most people have seen as far as footage from aircraft where they're like, hey, what is that?
1: Yeah.
0: What is that thing? That thing moves quick. Whoa, it stopped on a dime. Whoa, what is that?
1: Right.
0: And that's the voice of pilots more often than not.
1: Right.
0: And the U.S. government isn't saying, here you go, it's aliens. They're going, we also don't know what these are. We have no clue, so you can speculate with us.
1: So they just are, yeah. So it is a distraction.
0: One of the big ones.
1: That's 100% what it is.
0: One of the big ones that I really thought was interesting is a 1969 debrief from Buzz Aldrin, where he described seeing a sizable object close to the lunar surface when they were on the moon.
1: Okay.
0: If you believe they were on the moon back in 1969.
1: Well.
0: There are also transcripts from Apollo 17 discussing bright particles in the sky. In 2023, a report from a federal employee described an orb that resembled the Eye of Sauron hovering in the sky.
1: Oh, yeah, I see that one. That looks a little weird. That looks a little weird.
0: Some weird stuff, man.
1: That is.
0: Really weird stuff. There's another one.
1: It's also going to be hard now because with AI, like, obviously these pictures, but, like, it's not like we're going to be able to trust any new photos that come out.
0: There was a UAP spotted in 2022, captured by military sensors over the East China Sea, that shows a football-shaped object, and we're like, nothing we have flies like that.
1: Yeah. Well, it's the aliens, obviously. They're coming to check on us, and they're like, yep, they're still dumb.
0: Yeah, exactly.
1: And then they leave.
0: You guys made it to the moon?
1: Yeah.
0: Wow.
1: That's impressive.
0: That's the slow clap.
1: Yep. Way to go, humans. And then they saw us during the pandemic and they were like, yeah, we don't want them.
0: Meanwhile, while we're looking at the left hand, you wouldn't believe what the right hand is doing right now.
1: That's so true.
0: Whew.
1: My God.
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0: We have a big, massive grand prize to hand out just coming up after 8 a.m. here this morning in the primetime hour of Wheeler and Tyler. We're going to wrap up our grand prize for Mystery TV Moms, a little game we did all week last week where you had to identify a sound bite from a TV mom.
1: Yes.
0: And we got 10 qualifiers over the course of last week, and somebody's going to win a huge grand prize, including a six-month gym membership with Hot Yoga to Shapes Fitness Center, $200 gift cards from D.A. Nils Gourmet Kitchenware, Diva Lingerie, Jardin St. Leon Gardens, Addison Taylor Design. Someone's winning that just after 8 a.m. this morning. Hopefully you're one of the qualifiers. In the meantime, though, we're wrapping up our wrong answers only via the Finn McCool's text line at 204-452-1061. Question being, what'd you do for mom yesterday? It was Mother's Day. What did you actually do for your mom yesterday, Tyler?
1: I called her for an hour and 7 minutes.
0: You do that every day?
1: Not recently. We just text.
0: Okay.
1: But no, I called her for over an hour. She sat on her patio with a nice coffee and she chatted with me with her earbuds in.
0: Aw.
1: Mm-hmm. And I sent her a card and a gift. So she's spoiled. I tried to buy her flowers. She's like, you've spent too much money on me already. Like,
0: there's no
1: That's what I said.
0: Price high enough.
1: That's what I said.
0: 204-452-1061. What'd you do for mom?
1: Aiden says, did nothing.
0: Perfect.
1: Yeah. I think this is the right answer. I made a barbecue for my mom and mother-in-law. I love that. Oh, but maybe together? That would be... That. Explaining to my mom, it's hantavirus, not Fantavirus.
0: What was that? Are those Fantas?
1: Yeah, Fantas.
0: Oh, my goodness. That's all going to get sick.
1: I love that drink. Wrong answer. I made her come and clean my house while I sat back with wine and watched.
0: Well, you know, you want to make her, you want a reminder of the early days.
1: Yeah, I'm sure she would love that. Patty says, I demanded mom make my friends and I a 7-course dinner. It took her all day.
0: I saw a great compilation video yesterday of a somewhat of a prank, but it looked like there was an online job interview going on.
1: Yeah.
0: And they said, okay, so the job is 175 hours a week. You're on your feet most of the day. You're bending over a lot. You have to, they said, what about breaks? No breaks. You can have lunch, but only after the associate has eaten. And we expect you to have a medical experience, culinary experience. And then they said, this is ridiculous. And they go, no, there's billions of people doing this job right now. It's called being a mom.
1: Oh my God.
0: Yeah.
1: That's good.
0: The reactions from people were quite heartwarming.
1: Yeah, that's funny. My siblings and nieces and nephew cleaned the house and made her supper while she was at work and surprised her and then went to the greenhouse together. That's cute. I think that's a right answer. I think that's a right answer. Then for my mother-in-law, we made supper at her house and played Just Dance and lost. She kicked our ass. Love that. I think the best wrong answer might be this morning from Jen. For Mother's Day, I sent my mom a bouquet of stems. No flowers.
0: I kept the colorful stuff.
1: Yeah, the colored stuff died. So I kept the stems for you, Mom. I love you.
0: Thank you for the wrong answers. We'll take a quick break. We'll do music news you can use, and then we'll celebrate another mother.
1: Oh, my grandma. She did the cutest thing this past weekend. I can't wait. And she's making something for you listening right now. She woke up early this morning to start.
0: Coming up after music news.
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Last month, Charlie's team confirmed that she was finishing work on her new album, and shortly afterwards, Charlie herself implied the next release would be going in a rock direction. Noah Kahan returned to Saturday Night Live this past weekend and performed Doors and The Great Divide.

0: Noah Kahan released his fourth studio album, The Great Divide, on April 24th, and Saturday night was the musical guest alongside host Matt Damon. And Billie Eilish has spoken out in defense of her fans who have been criticized for filming entire concerts at her Hit Me Hard and Soft tour on their phones.
1: My generation and the generations below, like, we love to film stuff. Like, all I do is film stuff and take pictures of everything all the time. I think that that's, you know, not to be poo-pooed, you know? Yeah. It's like, it's an important part of the culture is that we are all on our damn phones, and it keeps us connected.
0: This comes after similar criticism emerged following Sabrina Carpenter and Madonna's performance together at Coachella last month. That's music news you can use for May 11th, 2026. I'm Dave Wheeler.
2: Wheeler and Tyler. All the hits. Energy 106.

0: The blessing. Yeah,
1: stop. That's triggering for a few reasons.
2: Why?
1: The movie and my grandma.
2: One of my favorite movies at Christmas time is National Lampoon's Christmas Vacation, when they're sitting down for dinner, and they ask her to say the blessings, and she says, what?
0: Grace, she Grace. Died 20 years ago. They want you to say the blessing.
1: Meanwhile, my grandma just loves saying blessings.
2: To the point where she adorned her vehicle with a great big sticker on the back that says, the blessings mobile.
1: Basically, yep. Believe it or not, the reason why she likes blessings, just as a little aside story, is she wrote a book years ago, and she asked me to write something up for the book, and I put in there something about blessings, and she loved that word ever since that moment. So technically, I was the reason that she got so addicted to blessings.
2: So did you write the foreword for the book?
1: No, she just had all of us kind of, well, not all of us, but some of us write little short stories to put in the novel. It's basically a book about her life.
2: Oh.
1: Yeah. I'll bring it in. I'll bring it in.
2: Sure.
1: You should read it. Yeah, cool. I think you would love it.
2: Speaking of books, we had one dropped off to us on Friday. Just a quick aside.
1: Yeah, yeah.
2: Written by a friend of ours, Ashley Singh. And I read the first couple pages. It looks like it's going to be a quick rip, but it's called The Architect of Noise, which I'm looking forward to digging into.
1: Beautiful cover.
2: Yeah.
1: So for Mother's Day in Swan River, Manitoba, my mom and my grandma, Lena, blessings, Mama Karen, blessings. They went to the local Giant Tiger. They set up a table. Like, put it all up. And something my grandma has done for years now, I wouldn't even be able to tell you, like years and years, she's given away hundreds, if not thousands of these, is she makes these like flower arrangements, and they're not real flowers, they're fake flowers, but she puts them together. She puts like, you know, sometimes little like birds or butterflies with them, like fake ones, and they're in like a glass vase. And then she has a note that says blessings that goes across the top. And she just makes these and then just delivers them to random places and people in Swan River just to like brighten their day. She's done this for years. And my mom, I have one at home, like the medical clinic here that my grandma's like, bring this to your doctor. I'm like, okay. So I brought it. It's at Lighthouse Medical Clinic here in the city. Like, they're just everywhere. And so they set up this table at Giant Tiger, and she made 30 of them for Mother's Day and gave them away in Swan River. I have to show you her and her little table with them.
2: Wow.
1: Isn't that so cute?
2: Wow.
1: Isn't that so cute? And so just for free, she just gives them out. And they're so cute. And so I put this on my Instagram story. And I'm like, oh, my grandma Lena, like, I love her so much, blah, blah, blah. And then I started to get some DMs being like, those are so cute. How can we buy them? I'm like, my grandma would never take money for these. She simply does them because it gives her something to do. Brightens people's days. So I sent my grandma a few of the DMs. I'm like, look at how many people left. She's like, oh, just tell me how many you want to give away, and I will send them over to Winnipeg.
2: Oh, boy.
1: So I'm going to get Grandma Lena to make a few, and then we could give them away maybe in the next week or so. But it'll literally make her day if we give them away on the show. So they are just like little like fake flower arrangements.
2: No. Say what they are.
1: They're
2: little individual
1: flower blessing
0: arrangements.
1: Okay, blessing arrangements. They're so cute. So just a heads up, big contest coming on Wheeler and Tyler, right from Swan River, Manitoba. Grandma Lena is sending her blessing arrangements for us.
0: The blessing!
1: She's also making one for Candace Ray.
2: What a blessing.
1: Yeah, so you'll have to deliver that to Candace Ray.
2: We are all blessed.
1: Yes, we will be blessed. We're not blessed yet. We will be blessed. Once we get the blessing arrangements.
2: I'm blessed just hearing the story.
1: From blessing grandma. I love her. She's the best. She's literally the best. She's like, ow.
0: She's the blessed.
1: And fun fact.
0: She's the blessed.
1: 30 of them, less than an hour at Giant Tiger.
2: Wow.
1: They just let people came in. They were like, oh yeah. And some people came because they knew she was doing that. Like, she just started a trend in Swan River, man. Like, I don't know. It's so cute.
2: We'll be trading these for gas cards.
1: Yeah.
0: That's the real blessing.
1: That would be a blessing if it came with a gas card, Grandma. That's how you one-up these.
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3: 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Traffic.
9: We do have work continuing eastbound on Portage, losing your curb lane starting at Mount Royal. Eastbound on Jubilee, there's work continuing Lilac to Coburn. CAA members always save at Shell with 3 cents off per liter. It's a match made at the pump. That's traffic at Energy 106. I'm Aaron Mitchell.
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1: What's up, Winnipeg?
3: Ooh, get ready. Winnipeg has revealed a $157 million roadwork plan for this season, covering 175 lane kilometers of road and including the early work for the Arlington Bridge demolition.
4: But don't worry, they won't fix whatever road you're taking.
3: The project aims to improve transit and active transportation features through local business owners have obviously raised concerns regarding parking and also disruptions that take way too long in front of their businesses, which is totally fair. Mm-hmm. A German tourist has actually won a lawsuit after not getting a sun lounger while on vacation. He sued his tour operator for allowing people to reserve sun loungers before him and said his children were forced to lie on the floor. And he won.
4: How much?
3: I actually don't know how much. I will take a look. Apple is in the late stages of development for new AirPods with built-in cameras. Not to record.
4: No, of course not.
3: But to have it assist Siri, but like, so Siri can see what you're doing, but not to record. Whatever.
4: Big brother.
3: Seriously, though. Like,
4: totally.
3: Always watching.
4: Yep.
3: Doesn't need to be recording.
4: Mm-hmm. Not only that, if you read the book 1984, it said not only will this be in our lives, we will welcome it and we will ask for it.
3: I don't want it. 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He won 900 euros.
4: Oh, all right.
3: So it's about $1,500 Canadian. Yeah.
4: NHL Stanley Cup playoffs continued this past weekend with round two wrap-ups and extensions. The Carolina Hurricanes have become the first team since the 1987 Edmonton Oilers to start the playoffs at a perfect 8-0 as they eliminated the Philadelphia Flyers Saturday 3-2 in overtime to take that series 4-0. The Canes will wait for the winner of the Habs and Sabres, who were on the ice last night in downtown Montreal for Game 3. Habs up 2-1 midway through the second.
5: Here's Valeno. Score! Ball, Duke! Beautiful shot just inside the post. 3-1, Montreal.
4: 5-2 final for the Habs, who swarmed the net all night and were rewarded for a 2-1 series lead for the Canadiens Game 4 tomorrow night. Ducks hosting the Golden Knights for Game 4 of their Western Conference series, with the Knights up 2-1 in that series going into last night. Third period, Ducks up by one. That would give the Ducks the insurance they needed as they take this one 4-3 final, and even that series tied 2-2 heading back to Sin City tomorrow night. With the Flyers getting eliminated by the Canes, only one game on the schedule tonight as the Wild will host the Colorado Avalanche and try to even up that series on home ice, down 2-1 to the Avs. 7 o'clock puck drop from St. Paul, Minnesota tonight. The Manitoba Moose were officially eliminated from the Calder Cup playoffs Friday night as they fell 3-1 in the series to the Grand Rapids Griffins, which means that the Winnipeg Sea Bears will be the sole tenants at Canada Life Center this spring as they have their home opener this weekend hosting the Saskatoon Mamba.
3: The what?
4: The Saskatoon Mamba.
3: The Mamba?
4: It's a snake.
3: Oh.
4: It's a snake.
3: Oh, that's triggering.
4: 7 o'clock tip-off Saturday night from downtown Winnipeg.
3: I want to go to a Sea Bears game.
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3: No, I want to go in person.
4: PWHL, the Ottawa Charge are heading back to the Walter Cup Finals as they beat the Boston Fleet 3-1 in their best of five and capped it off with a 4-3 double overtime win last night. They'll find out who they'll play in the finals tonight as the Montreal Victoire and the Minnesota Frost play Game 5 tonight from Bell Center, tied 2-2 in that best of five. Ricky Fowler gave the young lads a scare yesterday on the PGA Tour, but in the end, it was fresh blood who won at the Truist at Quail Hollow.
6: And now, the stroke to end it.
7: And we have a new arrival from Norway.
4: Kristoffer Reiten picks up his first PGA Tour win, holding off Alex Fitzpatrick, Tommy Fleetwood, and Ricky Fowler. The PGA Championship kicks off this week from just outside of Philly. And the LIV Golf Tour, Lucas Hebert won in Virginia as that league continues to hear the rumblings of folding. 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I'm Dave Wheeler.
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6: Hour two, here we go. We are an hour away from that grand prize draw for the Mystery TV Moms. This hour, though, we'll get to the loud line here momentarily. Got some interesting news about a beloved clothing company that's going belly up.
7: Oh, no.
6: We'll get into music news you can use. And Tyler Carr went and saw the Sneaky Snakes. Nazi Sneaky Snakes. We'll talk about that coming up. My name's Dave Wheeler. That's Tyler Carr. Here we go.
8: What's up? This is Lady Gaga. Don't move.
0: It's 7 a.m., which means guaranteed Gaga.

0: something to say? 204-478-8840.
1: Good morning, Wheeler and Tyler.
2: Yep.
1: Just going to throw out a disclaimer. Mm. If this joke is too offensive for radio, I understand. So just want to give you an advance heads up.
2: Uh-oh.
1: So, Tyler, if you wanted to save some money and not go see snakes doing the deed, having sexy time,
3: yeah,
1: you could totally save money and just reach out to Donald Trump and get him to release the Epstein files.
3: Oh.
1: Have a lovely Monday, guys.
3: Wow.
2: They're all a bunch of snakes.
3: They are.
2: We know that.
3: It's not offensive when it's true. Sorry.
4: Good morning.
3: Hi, Martha.
4: I have a frickin' Winnipeg story for you again. Well, Tyler, you probably know my son is the chef at Ray's Bistro.
3: Yes.
4: And that might ring some bells because I met Mitch's best friend, who is also going to be in her wedding party. And she happened to be our server yesterday as my son took me out for Mother's Day to raise for dinner. I had my oldest boy, my youngest boy, and my youngest stepson with me. And we met, I believe her name is Brandy.
3: Yep.
4: I'm hoping I'm remembering that correctly.
3: Mm-hmm.
4: Mitch's best friend.
3: Yeah.
4: I know so many people.
3: Yeah, you do.
4: My goodness.
3: Popular.
4: Oh, man. Hugs and kisses.
3: Yeah, Brandy's great. Brandy's the one that we just went to the social for a few weeks ago. She's getting married to Vinny this coming year, and Mitch is in the bachelorette party with a bunch of ladies.
2: Frickin' Winnipeg.
3: I love it. Yeah. Thanks for the call, Martha. And we'll move on to this.
5: Is the sound of VHS or like a VCR cassette coming out?
3: So that was for Mason's contest for the live line.
2: Mm-hmm.
3: So you got to call the live line number if you want to reach Mason for that. But I'm not sure. That sounds like a good guess. Next call. I don't know. If it may,
2: yeah, sure.
3: It sounds great.
2: I have no idea what it sounded like, but yeah, good guess.
3: Sounds great. Okay.
2: He was humming a song there.
3: Was he? I could turn a dance floor into a runway.
2: I don't think that's it, but good guess.
3: Yeah, thank you. Yeah. Sounded, say it with confidence.
2: It sounded like a good guess.
3: This person actually reached out on Instagram, and they have a few events coming up in Winnipeg, and they asked if they could call the loud line with them. And I'm like, yeah, you can call the loud line.
2: For whatever you want.
3: Events, rants.
2: Anything.
3: Humming.
2: Yeah, sure.
3: Whatever. So clearly we take it all. 204-478-8040.
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3: Thank you for the call, Ryan. Appreciate it.
2: You know what I love?
3: What?
2: A good early promo. That's 2 months out.
3: Yep.
2: Good for you.
3: Oh, that's good planning.
2: Get on it.
3: And that's why I was like, yep, you are an organized queen.
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0: Energy 106, all the hits. My name is Dave Wheeler. That is Tyler Carr. We both come from humble origins.
1: Humble origins?
0: When it comes to living in small northern communities.
1: Oh, sure, yeah.
0: In comparison to Winnipeg, that is. And yeah, Winnipeg, yeah. For easy math, we'll say is a million people.
1: Yeah.
0: And I grew up in a city. It was mm-hmm. a city, but mm-hmm. it was a small city nonetheless. When I was growing up in northern Alberta, Fort McMurray, Alberta, to be exact.
1: Sure.
0: It was about 36,000 to 40,000.
1: I think Swan River is 4,000.
0: Okay, so even more humble.
1: Yeah.
0: Even
1: yeah.
0: more humble. Yeah. And I don't know about you, Tyler Carr.
1: Yes, Wheeler.
0: Well, your closest destination for shopping and what would have been Dauphin, I'm assuming?
1: Yeah, or Yorkton.
0: Okay.
1: If we, yeah, Dauphin, yeah, most, yeah, one of the two.
0: So Dauphin, I know, has the mall.
1: It's just mall. It's not even the. It's just mall.
0: What was
1: an orange sign?
0: What was like the store that mall had for
1: Walmart?
0: Okay,
1: yeah.
0: So that was the spot where you would go to, like, hey, yep. need new school clothes.
1: Mm-hmm.
0: Gotta look hot.
1: Yeah, or we would go to Yorkton and we would go to the theirs because they had kind of a few more options when it came to clothes. Mm-hmm. But yeah, yeah.
0: In Fort McMurray at the Peter Pond Shopping Center,
1: mm-hmm.
0: right at the top of the escalator on the left-hand side across from the food court, was Bootlegger.
1: Oh.
0: A Bootlegger, whether you wanted to find the new jeans,
1: mm-hmm.
0: you know, that fresh button-up,
1: yeah,
0: whatever it may be.
1: Yeah, what a name.
0: Bootlegger.
1: Yeah, Swan got we had Rumors, not the comedy club. It was kind of like a ski shop, so it had like the name brand stuff.
0: Ooh.
1: That's where we would go, and then eventually a Warehouse One moved into Swan.
0: Oh, you did get a WHO.
1: Yeah, they did.
0: Warehouse
1: like
0: One.
1: They did like a test. They brought Warehouse One to like a little pop-up in Swan River for like 2 weekends. Mm-hmm. They sold out, and then they started a store.
0: It wasn't until after I was done in high school that Warehouse One came in, but Bootlegger, Warehouse One, the jean store, going away.
1: Both?
0: They done.
1: What?
0: Yep.
1: But Warehouse One just opened a new location in Winnipeg. Macy just was there less than like 2 weeks ago.
0: Denim retailer plans to liquidate 128 store network after
1: wow.
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1: Damn.
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0: The operator of Warehouse One and Bootlegger apparel chains obtained protection under Companies Creditors Arrangement Act. Commencing proceedings that are expected to result in the orderly liquidation and closure of all 128 retail locations across Canada. The Winnipeg headquartered retailer operates 95 Warehouse One stores, 25 Bootlegger locations, and 8 combined banner stores across 8 provinces and 1 territory. The company maintains its registered office in Vancouver and operates a centralized distribution and warehouse network here in Winnipeg.
1: I liked Warehouse One.
0: The business employed approximately 982 non-unionized employees, including 232 employees right here in the province tied to the head office and distribution operations.
1: That seems weird to me because, I mean, Bootlegger, not so much, but Warehouse One was still like a good affordable option for like good clothing.
0: Well, Warehouse One acquired the Bootlegger brand about a year ago.
1: Right.
0: As they went into CCAA proceedings and
1: I don't know materials, if that was the best
0: option. They state that the integration generated operational challenges and additional losses that further strained liquidity.
1: Wait, so the new location that literally just opened up a few weeks ago in Winnipeg is closing? All of them are closing?
0: They're all closing.
1: That's what?
0: 128
1: why
0: retail.
1: Why would they open a new location just to close it?
0: Maybe it had been planned for a while.
1: Ugh.
0: And then so they go, okay, go ahead
1: that
0: and open it.
1: That sucks for those employees,
0: absolutely,
1: man.
0: Absolutely,
1: oh,
0: it sucks.
1: Oh, my God.
0: Especially non-union employees.
1: That sucks. It is tough, though, right now, I will say. When it comes to clothing, I think more people are choosing secondhand.
0: Mm.
1: And they're buying clothes either on Marketplace or thrift stores because it's really expensive out there. But still, Warehouse One was affordable.
0: The company has approximately $7 million in unsecured liabilities, including $3.5 million owing to domestic merchandise vendors. So that means their suppliers. $2.2 million owing to foreign merchandise suppliers and $1.3 million owing to service providers and other non-trade creditors.
1: I'll be honest, usually when these stories come out, it's like, oh yeah, I could see those clothes, not Warehouse One.
0: They also carry just shy of $1 million in outstanding gift card obligations.
1: Oh no.
0: Ooh.
1: Oh no, I mean, yeah.
0: They got to honor those gift cards until Wednesday. this Wednesday. So if you check your wallet, moms, check your purse.
1: Yeah.
0: Go. I know you've got a mountain of gift cards in there that you go, just in case, I'll keep it in the purse. Check. If you got a Warehouse One Jean Store or Bootlegger gift card in your purse, you got to use that by Wednesday.
1: Oh, man. The Warehouse One is like kind of really bugging me.
0: It's a bummer, man.
1: It is. That one is low-key.
0: It's a bummer because it was such a notable Canadian brand, number one and number two. The fact that...
1: It was affordable.
0: 232 employees here in Manitoba are going to be losing their gigs.
1: That sucks.
0: That really sucks.
1: That really, really sucks. Damn.
0: So, well, and the good news to consumers, you're going to get a heck of a deal on some denim.
1: Yeah.
0: As they're going to start liquidating right away.
1: Okay. Just going to be more empty spots. In malls and stuff.
0: Mall.
1: In mall.
0: Mall.
1: In mall and stuff.
0: R.I.P. Bootlegger and Warehouse One.
1: I'm sad.
0: So am I.
1: Well, they're not dead yet. We got a few days. I don't know. They're going to take a while. Okay.
0: They're going to join the bay in the line.
1: No.
0: The unemployment line.
1: That sucks.
0: It does suck.
1: It sucks.
0: Yep. Blame Bezos.
1: I am.
0: Do it.
1: I literally am. The more Amazon trucks I see, I'm like, screw you.
0: Okay.
1: Screw you.
0: You still got your account?
1: No, I don't use Amazon.
0: Good for you.
1: I literally don't.
0: Well done.
1: I have to get Mitch to order for me. I'm kidding.
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2: 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Traffic.
8: We do have work continuing eastbound on Portage, losing your curb lane starting at Mount Royal. Eastbound on Jubilee, there's work continuing Lilac to Coburn. 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It's a match made at the pump. That's traffic on Energy 106. 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

0: Energy 106, all the hits. My name is Dave Wheeler. That is Tyler Carr. Got music news you can use coming up here momentarily. Billie Eilish going to bat for her generation.
1: Yeah.
0: And all those people who like to hold up their cell phones.
1: Mm-hmm.
0: Get to that here momentarily. Got an email here from our promo director, Mac. Guy who does a lot of work behind the scenes. Doesn't get enough credit.
2: Agreed.
0: Yeah. Says here, hey all. A new online contest starts Monday for the upcoming long weekend. 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
1: That's amazing.
0: What do they got to do?
1: They got to go to energy106.ca because this coming long weekend is
0: Edmonton long weekend.
1: So close, Wheeler. So close.
0: Oiler long weekend.
1: No, you're getting there. EDM.
0: Eating dirty magazines.
1: The EDM long weekend on Energy 106.
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1: This song needs to be playing while you set those fireworks off.
0: Well, you know what you can do?
1: Huh?
0: You can practice for Summer of Sound where Tiesto's going to be. So
1: that's
0: we're going to practice this weekend for that Canada Day weekend. Turn it up, turn it up. Oh, man. Me back in 1999 at the club. Little sandstorm when this would drop.
1: With no cell phones.
0: No, not a single cell phone.
1: 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You're welcome for that, by the way.
0: Thank you for that.
1: Yeah, it's the thing you didn't know you needed, but now you needed it.
0: Eradicating...
1: No. EDM. 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

Last month, Charlie's team confirmed that she was finishing work on her new album, and shortly afterwards, Charlie herself implied the next release would be going in a rock direction. Noah Kahan returned to Saturday Night Live this past weekend and performed Doors and The Great Divide.

0: Noah Kahan released his fourth studio album, The Great Divide, on April 24th, and Saturday night was the musical guest alongside host Matt Damon. And Billie Eilish has spoken out in defense of her fans who have been criticized for filming entire concerts at her Hit Me Hard and Soft tour on their phones.
1: My generation and the generations below, like, we love to film stuff. Like, all I do is film stuff and take pictures of everything all the time. I think that that's, you know, not to be poo-pooed, you know? Yeah. It's like, it's an important part of the culture is that we are all on our damn phones, and it keeps us connected.
0: This comes after similar criticism emerged following Sabrina Carpenter and Madonna's performance together at Coachella last month. That's music news you can use for May 11th, 2026. I'm Dave Wheeler.
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0: Energy 106, all the hits. My name's Dave Wheeler. That is Tyler Carr. For those that don't know, we are a very open and honest radio show.
1: Yes.
0: Very different than a lot of the other ones that are out there.
1: Yeah.
0: Because we have no shame, and we share...
1: Trying to be real.
0: Everything with you.
1: Yeah, well, it's better to be real than be fake.
0: And we become very vulnerable when we share some of our biggest fears in life.
1: Yeah.
0: And Tyler Carr was strong enough and

0: will and devotion to the content of this show by telling us that one of his biggest fears in life is the reptile known as the snake.
1: Any reptiles, but the snakes, yes.
0: Serpents.
1: Like, I'm not going to put, I don't want any reptiles near me, but I specifically don't want things that don't have arms or legs.
0: But in a bid to make sure that he really champions this province as much as possible through his social media, at Tyler Carr FM, he decided to appease his fiance, Mitchell.
1: Yep.
0: Who really wanted to go check out a very unique attraction here in the province.
1: Mm-hmm.
0: Where people from all over the world come this time of year.
1: Yeah.
0: As far away as New Zealand.
1: Yeah.
0: As close as Wisconsin.
1: Yeah.
0: And Florida and the continental United States. People come from all over the world to come see the mating period at the Narcee Snake Dens. Which is about, what, an hour and a half drive?
1: Yeah.
0: Yeah.
1: 80 minutes, I think it took us.
0: Yeah.
1: Yeah, not too bad.
0: And
1: it's not a bad drive either.
0: When I tell you that this is quite a spectacular event,
1: well,
0: it is really nature at its finest.
1: It's...
0: These are red...
1: Garter snakes.
0: Red-tailed garter snakes,
1: yeah,
0: I believe.
1: Yeah, yeah. I know that because of all the signs that tell you about them before you get to the dens.
0: They are red-sided garter snakes.
1: Yeah, whatever.
0: Non-lethal.
1: No, well.
0: Small. Non-lethal.
1: No, they're not.
0: They are not lethal.
1: No, they look like they could be.
0: And Tyler Carr?
1: Oh, man.
0: Good for you. And reading the comments on your Instagram this weekend, people so proud of you.
1: Yeah.
0: For conquering that fear.
1: It was, okay, so.
0: And I couldn't be more proud of Mitch for taking the opportunity to absolutely scare the bejeebas out of you when he had the opportunity.
1: He did that more than once. There was one on camera. The amount of times that he would like poke me in the side, like by the end of it, we were low-key fighting because I was getting really annoyed. I'm like, I've told you not to do this and now you've done it like 8 times. But we did go see the snakes and it was funny because we woke up really early because we wanted to beat the rush of people because it was going to be so busy on Mother's Day. Yeah. I think we were there at 8:45 in the morning.
0: Good for you.
1: And there were still a few cars there. And I will first say, I will always say something positive with negative. That's how I'm going to do this.
0: A compliment sandwich.
1: Yes. The hike is 3 kilometers and it's beautiful.
0: Mm-hmm.
1: The trees, the landscaping, the way they keep that park clean, stunning.
0: Pretty impressive considering it's a desert.
1: Dude, it's so nice. Mm. If you just want to go for the walk and just walk by the dens, I recommend it. That being said, sometimes the snakes will actually slither out in front of you while you're doing the walk.
0: Mm-hmm. But they're respectful. They wait their turn. They don't like crawl over your feet.
1: Well, there was one point where they didn't actually. There was one point where Mitch was always, I told him to take 3 steps in front of me because I wanted him to scare the snakes away before. And he was
0: like St. Patrick chasing the snakes out of Ireland.
1: Like just parting the Red Sea of snakes. Oh my God, man, there were so many. And if you're like, oh, it's still pretty cold, they're not going to be out. No, no. So den one, it was dead. There was none in there. Mm-hmm. Den two and den three.
0: Much to your delight.
1: Oh, I was happy. I was like, could you imagine if we came here and there were no snakes and I could just say
0: it? Oh, well, let's go home.
1: And then
0: we tried. Ha ha.
1: Den two and den three. Like just
0: jackpot.
1: Totally going to be honest here. I think I walked up to the den for maybe 10 seconds. Mm-hmm. And then I was like, that's enough
0: game
1: for me.
0: Game set. Bye.
1: Couldn't do it. And then it was when we were at den two, the snakes that were not in the den that were just beside us. It was a lot. Like there were, if it wasn't for this professional photographer that was taking a close up shot of a snake, I would have never known that there was one foot away from me.
0: Oh boy.
1: I was like, what the heck is this? Yeah,
0: they blend in well with the environment, don't they?
1: They sure do.
0: Yeah.
1: And so I stayed back. Now the compliment is they've done a very good job with the dens. So if you are scared of snakes, you don't really get super close to the dens. It's like they have a guardrail and you do feel quite safe.
0: Garter rail,
1: snake rail. Now, even thinking about it is giving me the heebie-jeebies because there's just so many of them. But
0: did that impress you though? Like yes. Were you surprised? Like, cause, I mean, you had, I'm sure you had an idea in your mind of like, okay, we're gonna go see some snakes, but to see the volume.
1: It's crazy.
0: The volume of them just crawling all
1: and
0: over each other.
1: Just the fact that they're in those dens is wild. Yeah. Like, they're just all, oh, and there's like snake ball, there are nope ropes. There are nope ropes. That's what we're calling them. Just these nope ropes that are roping around in a ball. Now, the impressive part is once we got to den three, was there were like 10 children. And all the, and you're allowed to touch these snakes. Sure. You're not supposed to touch the females. Mm. And they call them like the,
0: how can you tell?
1: Big and fat is the words they use.
0: Okay.
1: Look for the big and fat ones. Those are apparently the women.
0: Okay.
1: So I don't know if the women would love that description, but that's how you stay away from them. You leave them alone.
0: Okay.
1: But the other ones you're allowed to like put your hand out and they'll actually like slither over your hand. Did not do that. Did not do that. But seeing the amount of kids that just had snakes in their hands. There was one that walked right by me. He's like, snake? I'm like, yeah, no. Don't pass it to me.
0: Well, you're there.
1: Yeah, I don't.
0: You're there.
1: So?
0: It's like when you're at an EDM festival, it's like, Molly?
1: Yeah.
0: Well,
1: I'm here. It's pretty, like, not everybody's going because they want to have a good time, actually, children. They're just running around with a snake in their hand. But I talked to one of the park officer people there, and they're doing a great job. Like, honestly, they're obviously very passionate about it.
0: Sure.
1: And they were telling me that right now, they are getting so many messages and DMs from people that live in Australia, mm-hmm. Paris, mm-hmm. Japan, that are going to fly in just during peak season to see these snakes.
0: Yeah, it's a big deal.
1: That's when I realized, okay, as gross as it is for me and as a fear of it is for me, how cool that we have an attraction like this that brings so many different people to Manitoba for that.
0: Yeah.
1: That's the applause.
0: Yeah.
1: Not for me, but amazing that we have it.
0: But you did it.
1: Did it.
0: You did it.
1: Did
0: and
1: it.
0: You're, I think you're all the better for it.
1: After Den 3, we left. I did not do Den 4. Apparently, there's still a bit of snow in there. We were just, I was over it. Mm. I truly, honestly, after the two dens was over it. I couldn't handle anymore. So we ended up just kind of skirting back to the parking lot. And it was a quick walk. I was like, I'm now over it. I had the blinders on. I'm like, let's go home. Editing the video gave me the heebie-jeebies.
0: I believe it.
1: But it was so worth it. It was something new. It had Mitch and I laughing the whole time. Because even though we were scared, we knew we were safe. So
0: yeah, they're non-lethal.
1: Right. And honestly, they don't come close to you.
0: Right.
1: They really don't.
0: Yeah, they prefer not to go into close.
1: They don't want
0: to
1: go anywhere near you.
0: They're there in mating season.
1: Yes. So I had a few people reach out saying,
0: it's like someone with clothes on at Aquarius. They want nothing to do with you.
1: Well, we could talk about that. That's closing. But I would recommend if you're scared of snakes, if there's somebody in your life that wants to go, give it a shot. Honestly.
0: Totally.
1: If I can do it, you can do it.
0: Yeah.
1: And it is worth checking out at least once in your life.
0: No. You know what's worth checking out is Tyler Carr's social media post when they're sitting in the car and what Mitch does to him. Worth it. Worth the entire video.
1: And you know what? No, it's fine.
0: Worth it.
1: It is.
0: Go check it out. Go follow Tyler Carr on social media at Tyler Carr FM.
1: Thank you.
0: No, thank you. Well done, sir.
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10: traffic.
11: Expect some delays westbound on Nairn and northbound on Archibald with work continuing in the area. Northbound on Pembina, work happening on the ramp to head westbound on Avenue Jimikina is closed. You'll need to find an alternate route. 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
0: What's trending, Tyler?
2: Winnipeg's Pan Am Pool is closing for about 16 months starting next year in January. They're doing a $6 million renovation. It'll obviously include some repairs to the main pool deck, dive towers, and yes, it's going to definitely cause some disruption for a lot of the swimmers here in the city.
3: Yeah.
2: Dua Lipa filed a $15 million lawsuit against Samsung because Samsung used, on the TV box, they had her face, and it was from a music video.
3: It was from it was from actually a performance from Austin City Limits that she did like 3 or 4 years ago.
2: But it wasn't the only thing on the TV, but she said, you can't use my face without asking me, so she filed a lawsuit against Samsung. I don't know how many people bought a TV because they had Dua Lipa on the box, but
3: believe it or not, some of the social media comments are like, it's the only reason I bought it. Which I find strange, but
2: I mean, if Lady Gaga was on a TV box, I would buy it, so that's true. Speaking of Gaga, she was in The Devil Wears Prada 2, and it has officially outgrossed the original film at the global box office. It has now hit $326 million globally, so another smash hit. 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
3: NHL Stanley Cup playoffs continued this past weekend with round two wrap-ups and extensions. The Carolina Hurricanes have become the first team since the 87 Oilers to start the playoffs at a perfect 8-0 as they eliminated the Philly Flyers Saturday 3-2 in overtime. Canes will wait for the winner of the Habs and Sabres, who were on the ice last night in downtown Montreal for game three. Habs up 2-1 midway through the second.
4: Shot just inside the post. 3-1 Montreal.
3: 5-2 final. 5-2 final for the Habs, who swarmed the net all night long and were rewarded for it. 2-1 series lead for the Canadiens game 4 tomorrow night. Ducks hosting the Golden Knights for game 4 of their Western Conference series, with the Knights up 2-1 in that series going into last night. Third period, Ducks up by 1. That would give the Ducks the insurance they needed as they take this one 4-3 final, and even that series tied 2-2 headed back to Sin City tomorrow night. With the Flyers getting eliminated by the Canes, only one game on the schedule tonight as the Wild will host the Colorado Avalanche and try and even up that series on home ice, down 2-1 to the Avs. 7 o'clock puck drop tonight from St. Paul, Minnesota. Manitoba Moose were officially eliminated from the Calder Cup playoffs Friday night as they fell 3-1 in the series to the Grand Rapids Griffins, which means the Winnipeg Sea Bears will be the sole tenants at Canada Life Center this spring as they have their home opener this weekend hosting the Saskatoon Mamba.
2: I'm so excited. I'm going to go to a Sea Bears game. I've never been. This will be way easier to go to than the Snakes.
3: Yeah, totally. And we're going to beat them Snakes.
2: Yeah. Oh, yeah.
3: We're going to beat them Mamba.
2: We are.
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3: Grand prize draw for our mystery TV Moms package coming up here momentarily. 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
3: 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I said it. What? Wait, what? Coming up, we'll get to that grand prize draw coming up momentarily. Don't go anywhere.
2: Your kids suck.
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1: All last week, we gave you an opportunity to qualify for this amazing grand prize draw, which includes a six-month gym membership with Hot Yoga to Shapes Fitness Center, $200 gift cards from D.A. 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
2: Let's go.

0: I looking for Lynn?
1: Lynn is here. She's in the shower. This sounds like Wheeler.
0: Yes, it is. Oh, thank goodness. I was not to some random dude calling your wife.
1: I knew it was you, Wheeler.
0: Okay, well, tell you what. You are going to relay the message. You want to stick your face inside the bathroom door there and tell her that she's our mystery TV mom winner?
1: Standing beside me in the room.
0: Oh.
2: Hello. Yeah, hello.
0: I like where this is going.
3: Hi
0: Lynn.
3: Hi, am I the winner?
0: Oh, you're naked and you're a winner. Yeah.
3: I'm in the shower. Oh, my God.
4: I'm dead. It's like the Netflix show Naked and Afraid, but naked and a winner. Congratulations.
0: Oh, yay, Lynn.
3: Thank you.
0: Lynn,
3: this is not on the air.
0: Oh. Absolutely, it's on the air. Yes, indeed.
3: Oh, wonderful.
0: Lynn, I got to ask you, what did you do for Mother's Day yesterday?
3: I went over to my niece's place and I spent time with my family. My sister is there. My own mother has passed away, so I saw my mother-in-law on Saturday.
0: I'm happy to hear it, and I hope this adds a little bit extra to Mother's Day. Happy belated Mother's Day. Congratulations on the big win, okay?
3: Thank you so much.
0: All right, and let your husband take an extra gaze there while you're standing there.
4: No, stop it.
0: Yeah.
3: Oh, my goodness.
4: Okay, hang on the line. Right. Hang on the line, Lynn. Don't hang up or get back in the shower. We need some details from you, okay? I'm dead. What the heck?
5: Energy. Winnipeg's number one station for all the hits. With Wheeler and Tyler. Energy 106.

0: Energy 106, all the hits. My name is Dave Wheeler. That is Tyler Carr. Have you read anything about this protest that's happening nationwide?
1: Nationwide?
0: Yeah.
1: No. No, my algorithm doesn't show me this stuff. Are you going to tell me?
0: Yeah.
1: What is it about?
0: The reason why I bring it up is... Oh, boy, I had it here.
1: That's okay. Take your time.
0: I had it saved, and now I can't find it.
1: That's okay.
0: It's it popped up on my social media.
1: Well, just give me, like, the low-key notes. I don't want to be stressed out. Like, what's it regarding?
0: I want to make sure I get this right. Okay, so it is a slow roll convoy protest being organized for Saturday, targeting government policies, economic conditions, and government overreach.
1: About
0: it is
1: what?
0: The Stand United Canada. The event aims to protest rising cost of living, government spending, and the current government's direction. The protest is designed as a slow roll rather than a single convoy. Participants are encouraged to meet in local areas to drive to provincial borders or major cities.
1: I mean, I just, it's a little weird that they're, you know what I mean? Like, you're driving, but it's expensive. So, like, I don't know if that was the right decision. You should be walking to show exactly how costly the gas is right now.
0: Center of Canada Park, Highway 1 East on Stewart Road, meet time at 9 a.m. So if you're out Saturday and you have plans and you find the traffic incredibly slow and you can't figure out why.
1: Okay.
0: This is why.
1: Okay. Thank you for the heads up.
0: Yeah. Well, look. There's a lot of protests going on.
1: Oh, there are.
0: And there's times where, you know, I'll drive by something. I'm like, I wonder what they're protesting because there's so many.
1: Yeah.
0: And so just so you know.
1: Keeping us up to date.
0: Why this protest is going on. But this is a nationwide. Like, it's going on from coast to coast. They've got this Saturday, May 16th.
1: Hey, it is expensive to live right now.
0: Yep.
1: I'll tell you that.
0: It's going on in BC and Surrey and Kelowna, provincial borders in Saskatchewan and Yorkton. And Kirkella, Alberta, and Calgary.
1: I feel like Alberta's always protesting.
0: Yeah.
1: It's like the minute you enter, they hand you picket signs. You're like, oh, am I supposed to protest? Yes.
0: London, Ontario, they're heading to Windsor, Quebec, in Kirkland, Quebec, and New Brunswick, Nova Scotia. Like, coast to coast this Saturday, they're doing a slow roll throughout the entire country.
1: I know we bring it up on the show quite a bit, but... The gas prices need to be addressed.
0: Thank you.
1: That's the one that I think is hurting our household the most right now. Like, filling up Mitch's car normally would have been $40 for a full tank. Mm-hmm. I put $40 in and it didn't even get him to half.
0: Yeah.
1: Like, what in the heck?
0: Yeah.
1: And that's a car.
0: Mm-hmm.
1: Like, I don't... What? What is happening?
0: I went to pre-auth. On $100, didn't fill up my tank.
1: Oh my God.
0: Didn't fill it up.
1: Yeah, there was a TikTok of someone being like, ooh, I'm taking my special lady out for a nice date night. Gonna be real expensive. Make sure you dress up nice. They leave and they go to the gas pump.
0: Yeah.
1: And he filled up her tank.
0: Honey.
1: And they just set up like a fake table in front and they didn't eat. They just waited for the... They're like, hey, that was a $120 meal. Let's go home.
0: Woo. You big spender, you.
1: Like...
0: My goodness.
1: Wonder why people don't have money to spend? It's because we have to throw it all into our tanks.
0: And the frustrating part is that the government could give us a little reprieve by taking off some of those taxes, including provincially and federally. And,
1: well, they are federally, right?
0: Just a bit, though.
1: But they did already, and it's still high.
0: Exactly.
1: So,
0: you imagine if that extra 10 cents was on there? I mean, they could scrape off another 15, and the province could scrape off another 12. So
1: in Swan River at the, I can't remember what gas station it was there, but they dropped it just for 4 hours to $1.50
0: lined up.
1: Dude, my dad sent me a snap. It was, the lineup was actually crazy.
0: I believe
1: and that's to save like 30-ish cents. That tells you exactly what you need to know.
0: Totally.
1: Why people aren't going to certain things, why they're not doing certain things, because they're begging to save 30 cents a liter on gas.
0: Mm-hmm. And I mean, truthfully, that saves you about $30. So if people are willing to waste a couple hours.
1: Yeah, I don't
0: to
1: care.
0: Save that kind of money. Yeah, I agree.
1: I don't care.
0: I'm with you. Anyways, this Saturday.
1: Thank you for the heads up.
0: There's a slow roll nationwide protest happening.
1: Slow roll.
0: So if you have music lessons or hockey practice or something, leave early.
1: Oh, God.
0: Just a heads up.
1: That's all we need is to be in traffic longer, though. Mm. Like, oh, God.
0: Yeah, right.
1: Okay.
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2: Energy 106. Traffic.
7: Expect some delays westbound on Nairn and northbound on Archibald, with work continuing in the area. Northbound on Pembina, work happening on the ramp to head westbound on Avenue Jimikina is closed. You'll need to find an alternate route. 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That's traffic on Energy 106. 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
3: Oh, she's ready. She needs it.
2: You get ready.
3: She deserves it.
2: Here we come. You familiar with Homer's Odyssey?
3: Sorry, what?
2: Homer's Odyssey is a poem.
3: Yeah.
2: About the king of Ithaca and his 10-year struggle to return home after the Trojan War. Are you familiar with Percy Jackson and the Olympians? Greek mythology?
3: Yeah, a little bit.
2: So you've got...
3: Definitely heard of it.
2: Everything from the Cyclops and witches and sirens and...
3: Yeah.
2: A whole bunch of Greek mythology.
3: Okay.
2: That's what this story of the Odyssey is going to cover from Christopher Nolan with Matt Damon starring. It's got an all-star cast.
3: Yeah, when's it coming out?
2: July.
3: Oh, okay.
2: July. Now, yeah. I bring this up because...
3: What was Christopher Nolan's last movie?
2: Was
3: it Oppenheimer?
2: Yes, Oppenheimer.
3: Okay, so yeah. He's really good.
2: Oh.
3: Yeah.
2: We've been doing a bit of a deep dive into Christopher Nolan at home with the kids, and we just watched The Prestige.
3: Okay.
2: Which has got Hugh Jackman and Christian Bale.
3: Okay.
2: And Scarlett Johansson and Michael Caine.
3: Wow.
2: And Christopher Nolan at the helm. It's an incredible film. Incredible film. He did the Batman series, like with Christian Bale, The Dark Knight.
3: Yep.
2: Right?
3: I remember that.
2: Christopher Nolan,
3: he's incredible. Yeah, iconic.
2: One thing Christopher Nolan has done is, even if you think about The Dark Knight, the one with Heath Ledger, the Joker, the opening scene of the bank heist, if you saw it in the theaters, the screen went wide because he shot certain scenes in IMAX.
3: Right.
2: He's very famous for this. Even in Oppenheimer, there's certain scenes that he shot in IMAX.
3: It was gorgeous.
2: Beautiful. For the first time ever, and this is going to be an over 2-hour epic, Chris Nolan has shot the entire movie in IMAX.
3: For the Odyssey?
2: The entire film is shot in IMAX.
3: That's okay.
2: Now,
3: can we take a listen to the trailer
2: to
3: kind of paint a picture?
4: This is a household waiting for master. I want you to choose me.
5: Ithaca's king is coming back.
4: No, he's not.
3: So what is this movie about?
2: Okay, so basically, as Homer's trying to make it home from the Trojan War, it takes him 10 years, and his family back home is fighting off all these people who are basically squatting on his kingdom.
3: Oh.
2: Okay, so it bounces back, and from what I gather, it'll bounce back and forth from what Homer's going through,
3: and
2: then what his family's having to deal with, not knowing, because it's not like they're sending an email or a carrier pigeon to say, hey, I'm on my way.
3: So why is this...
2: I'm just going to pick up some milk.
3: So why is this the first one he's doing in IMAX? Is it just expensive to do it?
2: Yes, but not only that, but IMAX cameras are so loud.
3: Oh.
2: They're extremely loud, and trying to get really intense dialogue is hard. They usually have to do it in a booth after to redo it.
3: Oh, gross.
2: But Chris Nolan worked specifically with the IMAX makers, and they made a camera that's 30% quieter, so it'll help. But this entire movie is going to be massive.
3: So I go to Landmark Cinemas. They don't have IMAX. Does this affect my viewing at Landmark Cinemas?
2: You're still going to see a beautiful picture, but it's going to be the regular size that you'd see any other movie.
3: Okay,
2: if you get the opportunity, try and see it on an IMAX screen, because that's the way Chris Nolan wants you to see it.
3: I don't think I've ever seen a movie in IMAX.
2: Oh, yeah, worth it. It's
3: wild.
2: Beautiful. It bums me out that we used to have a full, huge, massive IMAX screen at the old Portage Place Mall.
3: Oh, yeah.
2: And that closed down, what, about 5-6 years ago?
3: A long time ago.
2: Somewhere around there?
3: Yeah.
2: It was heartbreaking when it broke down.
3: Yeah.
2: It was like the really true IMAX.
3: Someone stole it.
2: I mean, we have ones in... someone stole it. Of course they did. We have ones at certain... But they're not IMAX.
3: Okay.
2: Anyways... I was excited. I'm more excited now.
3: I'm intrigued. I'm intrigued. I definitely want to see it, because Oppenheimer, it was one of those ones where I'm like, I don't know. And I loved it.
2: It's pretty epic.
3: It was crazy.
2: Yeah.
3: It was actually crazy.
2: Anyways, Matt Damon, who's starring in The Odyssey, just hosted Saturday Night Live over the weekend.
3: Oh, okay.
2: Yeah.
3: Lots of movies. Mario Galaxy movie just
2: so many.
3: Is creeping up on 1 billion.
2: Of course it is.
3: Devil Wears Prada 2 already outgrossed the original.
2: Sure.
3: It's just... The gift that keeps on giving.
2: Spider-Man, Doomsday.
3: Oh my God, don't even get me started.
2: Yeah.
3: Doomsday.
1: So Wheeler and Tyler.
0: All the hits.
1: Energy 106.

0: Switch it up like Nintendo.
1: Sabrina Carpenter.
0: Yeah, celebrating a birthday today.
1: She's older than y'all think she is, but not that old. She's 28.
0: She's 27 today. Good for her. What a hit maker. Seriously. Today is National Phone...
1: That's it? That's it for birthdays?
0: Yeah.
1: That's the only part of this bit that I like is guessing birthdays.
0: Yeah, I know, but... Okay, well, I can pull another one out. They're just going to be like...
1: Very obscure?
0: I don't even know any of these people, so I'm not even going to bother. Okay, Blac Chyna.
1: 43.
0: No, 38. Now we're moving on. Today is National Foam Rolling Day, or a.k.a. things you start doing in your 30s.
1: Shout out to my boy Chris Kreviazak. He used to warm up in one of those in the dressing room before every beer league game.
0: Oh, that's awesome. It helps. National Women's Checkup Day. Valid. Should always get checked up.
1: On what?
0: Whatever you want, your health. Make sure you're good. And then it's National Twilight Zone Day and National Eat Whatever You Want Day. Shout out to your wife, Candace Ray.
1: I was just going to say, who can't eat anything she wants to eat.
0: Yeah, shout out if you're doing any bodybuilding. Guess you can't.
1: She's less than a month out. She's sending me some checkup photos today.
0: Donuts, boy, wings, chips.
1: You want to see a picture of how she looks?
0: Yeah, sure, why not?
1: She looks dynamite.
0: Okay.
1: Look at that.
0: Oh, yeah, she's, yeah.
1: Right?
0: Yeah, you're lucky. Yeah, that's for sure. You are lucky in that situation.
1: Well, I mean, look, that's what she looked like before.
0: Yeah, she was, yeah, it's fine.
1: I know. Like,
0: there's... You were still lucky then, and you're still lucky now.
1: You know, you're one of the few men in the world that I would show pictures of my wife in her underwear.
0: That's fair. Yeah. Oh, well, it's a safe space. Do you want to see Mitch?
1: Sure.
0: Just kidding. No.
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0: left off the list of the
1: of what?
0: 30 greatest living American.
1: Well, he's not American.
0: Well, no, okay, so just listen to this. New York Times published a piece.
1: Yeah.
0: Where more than 250 insiders voted on who are the greatest living songwriters. And when you say American.
1: Yeah.
0: And I've had this argument before. America is not exclusive to the United States of America.
1: Right. It's North America. That's
0: and Canada. South and South America.
1: Right.
0: Like those are the Americas. There's Europe, Africa, Americas, Oceania. Americas is from the North Pole all the way down to the South Pole. Those are all the Americas. So when they say, I'm American, it's like, yeah, you're lumping yourselves in with every other country in the Americas.
1: Yeah.
0: Well, you're more of a stadium.
1: It's the ego of the states.
0: Right. Bingo.
1: The ego of the states has been so inflated over the last few years.
0: And so they're saying that he was left out on a technicality because even though he is half American, he more closely associates with being Canadian because he lives in Toronto.
1: Wow. Well, I mean, whatever. Honestly, what does Drake need to be on that list for? Yeah. Seriously.
0: Just a lot of people are.
1: Oh, you made a list? Oh, you made a list of your favorite Americans? Oh.
0: Yeah, great.
1: They probably think that Drake is American, yeah, and they probably think Tate McRae is American. They probably think Justin Bieber's, like, egos. Yeah. Ugh, I just can't, man.
0: I give Drake a lot of credit because, as the aforementioned Justin Bieber, the music that he records is not considered Canadian content, and when we play it on our radio station, it does not count against our criteria.

0: criteria for playing 35% Canadian content.
1: Drake does.
0: Mm-hmm. So,
1: and he still put all of his promo stuff in Toronto. As much as I make fun of Toronto, at least it's still in Canada.
0: Big shout out to Drake for doing that. Seriously, we appreciate that. My name is Dave Wheeler. That is Tyler Carr. We are 5 days away from the long weekend. Ladies and gentlemen, we can finally put to rest all of this. We're not out of the woods until May long. And we're looking for a half-decent week today. Thank goodness it's
1: Thank
0: about time.
1: Thank goodness.
0: But I got to ask you, Tyler Carr.
1: What, Wheeler?
0: Because I can tell you right off the bat, this delayed springtime temperatures, this delay in, it is really throwing a wrench into the things that I love doing because our summer is so short.
1: I know.
0: So short.
1: Yep.
0: Still have not swung a golf club at Whispering Winds of Warren.
1: Yeah.
0: Just my home course.
1: It hasn't been nice enough.
0: Have not been able to go out and play yet.
1: We've been scraping the bottom of the barrel when it comes to biking. Like, we leave, we're wearing mitts, and we got to do it. Because if we don't, it's going to feel too short. So we're, like, going out, we're freezing, and we're still pushing it. It's going to be so nice to not wear mitts this week, hopefully.
0: Yeah.
1: Like, oh my God.
0: Curious to know. Send us a text at 204-452-1061. What has this delayed springtime stopped you from doing?
1: My happiness?
0: Yeah.
1: My mental health.
0: I know.
1: Listen, the cold weather sucks and it doesn't make you feel good. You can just tell. The minute it gets nicer, I'm like, oh my God, life is worth living.
0: Totally.
1: It's like, Mother Nature, girl, you had your moment.
0: A lot of people are probably going to yell at the radio when I say this, but this morning when I woke up and I saw that the temperature was zero, I started the car.
1: Yeah.
0: I gave it 10 minutes to warm up so I could get in and actually have a warm drive to work.
1: It was so cold this morning.
0: It's ridiculous.
1: You're valid in that.
0: Thank you.
1: I'm still wearing my hand seat. I don't even know. Like the seat warmer, the hand warmer.
0: I know there's a lot of...
1: We're getting some texts.
0: I know there's a lot of macro farmers that are a little delayed in getting their seed in the ground.
1: Yeah, the gardeners are coming in hot.
0: There's a lot of micro farmers, aka gardeners, that are like, this is going to screw up their yield.
1: My damn garden isn't planted yet. Aaron says his spring cleaning hasn't started.
0: Yeah.
1: Why start spring cleaning when there's no spring?
0: Bingo. By the way, shout out to the close to 1,200 volunteers that went downtown picking up garbage last Thursday.
1: Oh my God.
0: And cleaning up the 1,200.
1: 1,200?
0: God bless you. Every one of you.
1: Thank you.
0: Yeah.
1: We need that.
0: I agree.
1: We need that. That is nice. Honestly, spring cleaning needs to happen in your home and outside. We did that in the front lawn because I'm like, I'm not going to wait for anybody else to do it. Mm-hmm. Just go do it ourselves. Daniel says, my son's baseball was canceled 3 times in a row.
0: Ugh. Yeah, a lot of springtime activities such as baseball, soccer, golf, cricket.
1: We're finally getting it, though. Like, what are we getting to this week? Do you have it up?
0: Yeah, it's going to get up to around 22.
1: Woo!
0: Let me see here. 21 on Wednesday, 24 on Thursday.
1: Oh, thank God.
0: But today, 17 with rain. Tomorrow,
1: that's fine.
0: 15 with rain.
1: Honestly, I'll take rain.
0: So we get Wednesday, Thursday, and then Friday, 15 and cloudy. Saturday, 18. Sunday, 17 and shower. So we get, and that's a coin flip at best because it says a low of 10, low of 12.
1: Okay.
0: For Wednesday, Thursday.
1: I'm not mad about that.
0: We're not out of the woods yet. And look, God bless every single one of you. They're like, May long, we're going camping. Okay, we're buying up.
1: That's what I'm doing.
0: This might be, you're going?
1: To Clear Lake. In a tent.
0: Be prepared for inclement weather.
1: I know. But we have to try.
0: It wouldn't surprise me if we got a snowstorm this weekend. It truly wouldn't.
1: Say that.
0: It wouldn't surprise me.
1: If I'm in a tent and it starts snowing, you're never going to see me again.
0: You're a Clear Lake, elevated. You could be down close to zero.
1: That's fine. I could get chilly. I just don't want snow. It's either we go camping this weekend or we're not going to go camping. It's May long. Smarten up, Mother Nature. Give us the weather we deserve and give it to us now. That's what I'm saying. Stop this.
0: I heard a very optimistic person say, I just hope that extends into the fall so we get a longer on. I'm like, really? Are you being serious? Does that really? Really?
1: Yeah.
0: That's what you're hoping? You're putting all your eggs in that basket, huh?
1: Well, I guess, yeah. Well, we'll see.
0: Do you want to hear the conspiracy theory?
1: Yeah. What's the conspiracy theory? About weather?
0: Yeah.
1: Oh.
0: Are you ready?
1: Yeah, I'm listening.
0: So there are some people that think that these chemtrails that they're putting in the sky are actually trying to keep our weather cool because they're afraid of the Earth warming too quickly, so they're purposely keeping it cold.
1: That's enough. That's enough. I don't know. I'm not.
0: News and sports.
1: I just don't. Listen.
0: Coming up next.
1: Yeah. We, on the X-Nay, on the Chemtrails-Nay.
0: On Wheeler and Tyler.
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2: 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Traffic.
9: We do have work continuing northbound on Sherbrooke, slowing things down as you're approaching Portage. Over at Nairn and Watt, expect delays in all directions with work continuing through there. 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That's Traffic on Energy 106. 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
0: Doom scrolling for your ears. Here's Tyler.
2: So we have another person in the race, Mike Vogiatakis, director of Voyage Funeral Homes, has officially registered as a candidate for the 2026 Winnipeg mayor election. His platform says he's focused on public safety, affordability, and he's going up against Mayor Scott Gillingham. The election is coming up October 28th. A Kentucky mom was arrested for allegedly giving her toddler a tattoo because he wanted one. However, she claimed she was tattooing herself and the child walked up and just stuck his arm in the way of her tattoo gun.
3: No.
2: She's being charged with child abuse.
3: Yeah, probably.
2: It was just a singular dot, but still. We don't do that. You have to be 18.
3: Well, you can be 16 with a note.
2: Right.
3: But yeah.
2: But, yeah. Yeah.
3: Ask my friend Derek Watson, who has, I think, is it Mickey Mouse or some Warner, some cartoon character on his shoulder? Is it Sylvester the Cat? I think it's Sylvester the Cat.
2: Oh, okay, that's cool.
3: Yeah.
2: Ontario Provincial Police are investigating a senior assassin water gun game, which, by the way, is happening here in Winnipeg. There's a video that surfaced showing Kenora students spraying an unhoused man with water guns. Authorities and schools are warning that this game, of course, is intended as a graduation prank, does actually cause some serious risks of criminal charges for assault and obviously replicating weapons when they're water guns. So keep that in mind, students, if you're playing that. 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
4: NHL Stanley Cup playoffs continued this past weekend with round two wrap-ups and extensions. The Carolina Hurricanes have become the first team since the 87 Oilers to start the playoffs at a perfect 8-0 as they eliminated the Flyers Saturday 3-2 in overtime. The Canes will wait for the winner of the Habs and Sabres, who were on the ice last night in downtown Montreal for game three. Habs up 2-1 midway through the second.
5: Here's Valeno. Score! Ball, Duke! Beautiful shot just inside the post. 3-1, Montreal.
4: 5-2 final for the Habs, who swarmed the net all night and were rewarded for a 2-1 series lead for the Canadiens Game 4 tomorrow night. Ducks hosting the Golden Knights for Game 4 of their Western Conference Series, with the Knights up 2-1 in that series going into last night. Third period, Ducks up by one. That would give the Ducks the insurance they needed as they take this one 4-3 final, and even that series tied 2-2 headed back to Sin City tomorrow night. With the Flyers getting eliminated by the Canes, only one game on the schedule tonight. Wild will host the Colorado Avalanche and try and even up that series on home ice, down 2-1 to the Avs. 7 o'clock puck drop from St. Paul, Minnesota. Manitoba Moose were officially eliminated from the Calder Cup playoffs Friday night as they fell 3-1 in the series to the Grand Rapids Griffins, which means the Winnipeg Sea Bears will be the sole tenants at Canada Life Center this spring as they have their home opener this weekend, hosting the Saskatoon Mamba. 7 p.m. tip-off Saturday night from downtown Winnipeg. Tickets on sale now, or you can watch for free on CBC Gem and YouTube. PWHL, the Ottawa Charge, the PWHL. The Ottawa Charge are heading back to the Walter Cup Finals as they beat the Boston Fleet 3-1 in their best-of-five series and capped it off with a 4-3 double overtime win last night. They'll find out who they'll play in the finals tonight as the Montreal Victoire and the Minnesota Frost play Game 5 tonight from Bell Center, tied 2-2 in that best-of-five. Ricky Fowler gave the young lads a scare yesterday on the PGA Tour, but in the end, it was fresh blood who won at the Truist at Quail Hollow.
6: And now, the stroke to end it. And we have a new arrival from Norway.
4: Christopher Reiten picks up his first PGA Tour win, holding off Alex Fitzpatrick, Tommy Fleetwood, and Ricky Fowler. The PGA Championship kicks off this week, the second major of the year from just outside of Philly. LIV Golf Tour Lucas Hebert won in Virginia as that league continues to hear the rumblings of folding. 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I'm Dave Wheeler.
2: Oh.
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8: Stick around, crew. Good to see you. We're the countdown crew. We're counting down now.
9: Oh, what?
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3: Same.
2: Really?
3: Tomorrow, because I have to get two new tires.
2: Today, for me.
3: Lucky you.
2: Look at that.
3: Prepay my bill.
2: We are going to bookend Anita Vernas.
3: Yeah. Her favorite thing.
2: Well, the government down in the United States of America, call it a distraction, if you will, from everything else that they've got going on.
3: Don't even.
2: But they said, you want aliens? We got them. Here you go. They dumped a whole bunch of stuff, including 162 total files consisting of 120 PDFs, 28 videos, and 14 image files. Now, these are all regarding the UAP, UFO, whatever you want to call them.
3: Okay.
2: Aliens.
3: And does it actually show anything?
2: It shows a lot of stuff that most people have seen as far as footage from aircraft where they're like, hey, what is that?
3: Yeah.
2: What is that thing? That thing moves quick. Whoa, it stopped on a dime. Whoa, what is that?
3: Right.
2: And that's the voice of pilots more often than not.
3: Right.
2: And the U.S. government isn't saying, here you go, it's aliens. They're going, we also don't know what these are. We have no clue, so you can speculate with us.
3: So they just are, yeah. So it is a distraction.
2: One of the big ones.
3: That's 100% what it is.
2: One of the big ones that I really thought was interesting is a 1969 debrief from Buzz Aldrin, where he described seeing a sizable object close to the lunar surface when they were on the moon.
3: Okay.
2: If you believe they were on the moon back in 1969.
3: Well.
2: There are also transcripts from Apollo 17 discussing bright particles in the sky. In 2023, a report from a federal employee described an orb that resembled the Eye of Sauron hovering in the sky.
3: Oh yeah, I see that one. That looks a little weird. That looks a little weird.
2: Some weird stuff, man.
3: That is.
2: Really weird stuff. There's another one.
3: It's also going to be hard now because with AI, like obviously these pictures, but like it's not like we're going to be able to trust any new photos that come out.
2: There was a UAP spotted in 2022, captured by military sensors over the East China Sea, that shows a football-shaped object, and we're like, nothing we have flies like that.
3: Yeah, well, it's the aliens, obviously. They're coming to check on us, and they're like, yep, they're still dumb.
2: Yeah, exactly.
3: And then they leave.
2: You guys made it to the moon?
3: Yeah.
2: Wow,
3: that's impressive.
2: That's the slow clap.
3: Yep, way to go, humans. And then they...
1: Winnipeg's number one station for all the hits.
0: With Wheeler and Tyler.
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1: Waking up next to you. Friday night, let me take you out. Show downtown what it's all about. Something kinda like we used to do. Break out the hills, break out the dress. As beautiful as when we first met.

0: Hey, shout out to all the pole climbers.
1: The pole climbers?
0: Yeah, not the ones in high heels. I'm talking about the ones that wear steel-toed boots.
1: Oh, okay.
0: Yeah, the hydro workers.
1: Maybe who, we could shout out both.
0: Yeah, sure. They restored power. Looks like Osborne Village, Fort Rouge, Earl Grey, and Crescentwood all had power outages yesterday during Mother's Day. So God forbid that kids actually had to sit and talk with their mothers rather than scrolling on their phones.
1: It was definitely a mom that pulled the plug. That's what it was.
2: Oops, power went out. Time to spend time with mommy.
1: You will spend time with me whether you like it or not.
0: I was down for about 4 hours before they got 3,600 customers back up on on the power grid.
2: Shout out.
1: Mm-hmm. Do you want to surprise a mom with $50 to Venetian?
0: Yeah.
1: Okay, so we have a $50 gift card to Venetian Nail Spa. They have a new location opening up in Polo Park Mall this coming Friday. They're going to be doing 50% off services from their grand opening menu starting this Friday, and it's beautiful.
0: Tell you what, stunning. Here's what we'll do. If you are a mom, mm-hmm. I want you to text in the word mama.
1: Okay.
0: If you're not a mom, text in the word not the mama.
1: Okay.
0: And we'll put you in a draw
1: okay.
0: for tacos and tequila tickets.
1: Love that. So two prizes.
0: Yeah.
1: One for mama, one for not for mama.
0: Not the mama.
1: Yeah.
0: From the old dinosaur show. Not the mama.
1: What if you're a mama and you want the not for mama prize over the mama prize?
0: And you put in not the mama.
1: Okay. Not the mama, mama. So $50 to Venetian. Tacos and Tequila Festival is going down August 22nd of this year.
0: At the ballpark?
1: Yeah. Mama or?
0: Not the mama.
1: Not the mama.
0: Mama for Venetian.
1: Yeah.
0: Not the mama for tacos and tequila.
1: Got it. Our cat fact calendar. Okay. Yeah. For Saturday, May 9th, Meow Parlor is a popular New York City cat cafe that offers yoga and kitties classes. Ooh. It's a yoga class that includes 35 minutes of cat playtime followed by 45 minutes of yoga.
0: My wife was shooting some yoga content for her 365 mindset toolbox.
1: Yeah.
0: And she was shooting some yoga videos and cats crawling all over her the entire video.
1: That's amazing.
0: That's hilarious.
1: A Texan, this is for Sunday, May 10th, a Texan tabby named Dusty, born in 1935, holds the record for most kittens. Dusty had 420 kittens in her lifetime.
0: Whoa, 420.
1: Damn.
0: Woohoo.
1: And for today, Monday, May 11th, 2026, Beset, the ancient Egyptian goddess of warfare, pregnancy, and childbirth, whoa, was often represented as half feline, half woman.
0: Okay. Wow, that's something.
1: Yeah.
0: All right.
1: Mama.
0: Not the mama.
1: Not the mama.
0: Mama for Venetian Nail Spa, $50 gift card. And not the mama for tacos and tequila. We'll contact you via text if you win. 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

Last month, Charlie's team confirmed that she was finishing work on her new album, and shortly afterwards, Charlie herself implied the next release would be going in a rock direction. Noah Kahan returned to Saturday Night Live this past weekend and performed Doors and The Great Divide.

0: Noah Kahan released his fourth studio album, The Great Divide, on April 24th, and Saturday night was the musical guest alongside host Matt Damon. And Billie Eilish has spoken out in defense of her fans who have been criticized for filming entire concerts at her Hit Me Hard and Soft tour on their phones.
1: My generation and the generations below, like, we love to film stuff. Like, all I do is film stuff and take pictures of everything all the time. I think that that's, you know, not to be poo-pooed, you know? Yeah. It's like, it's an important part of the culture is that we are all on our damn phones, and it keeps us connected.
0: This comes after similar criticism emerged following Sabrina Carpenter and Madonna's performance together at Coachella last month. That's music news you can use for May 11th, 2026. I'm Dave Wheeler.
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2: Morning, Wheeler and Tyler.
3: Yep.
2: Just going to throw a disclaimer. If this joke is too offensive for radio, I understand. So just want to give you an advance heads up.
3: Uh-oh.
2: So, Tyler, if you wanted to save some money and not go see snakes doing the deed, having sexy time,
4: yeah,
2: you could totally save money and just reach out to Donald Trump and get him to release the Epstein files. Monday, guys.
4: Wow.
5: They're all a bunch of snakes.
4: They are.
5: We
4: know that. It's not offensive when it's true. Sorry.
6: Good morning.
4: Hi, Martha.
6: I have a freaking Winnipeg story for you again. Well, Tyler, you probably know my son is the chef at Ray's Bistro.
4: Yes.
6: And that might ring some bells because I met Mitch's best friend,
4: oh,
6: who is also going to be in her wedding party. And she happened to be our server yesterday as my son took me out for Mother's Day,
4: aww,
6: to raise for dinner. I had my oldest boy, my youngest boy, and my youngest stepson with me. And we met, I believe her name is Brandy.
4: Yep.
6: I'm hoping I'm remembering that correctly.
4: Mm-hmm.
6: Mitch's best friend.
4: Yeah.
6: I know so many people.
4: Yeah,
6: my,
4: you do.
6: Goodness.
4: Popular.
6: Oh, man. Hugs and kisses.
4: Yeah, Brandy's great. Brandy's the one that we just went to the social for a few weeks ago. She's getting married to Vinny this coming year. And Mitch is in the bachelorette party with a bunch of ladies.
3: Frickin' Winnipeg.
4: I love it. Yeah. Thanks for the call, Martha. And we'll move on to this.
7: Is the sound of VHS or like a VCR cassette coming out?
4: So that was for Mason's contest for the live line.
3: Mm-hmm.
4: So you got to call the live line number if you want to reach Mason for that. But I'm not sure. That sounds like a good guess. Next call. I don't know. If it may,
3: yeah, sure.
4: Sounds,
3: yeah,
4: sounds great.
3: I have no idea what it sounded like, but yeah, good guess.
4: Sounds great.
0: Please leave your message after the tone.
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0: Energy 106, all the hits. That'll do it for this portion of the programming for today. We are 5 days out from the long weekend, and you can check off the morning show down to four before we hit the long weekend. My name's Dave Wheeler. That's Tyler Carr. Before we take off, we will send a shout out to our winners, who is not the mama.
1: That was the tacos and tequila.
0: Yeah.
1: Lisa Letkinman.
0: Lisa, yay! You are not the mama.
1: And then for Venetian.
0: Who's the mama?
1: Eczema De La Cruz.
0: Yay!
1: Yay! I hope I said both of your names right.
0: Felicidades!
1: Congratulations!
0: Before we go.
1: More to win on the show tomorrow, by the way, both of those.
0: Absolutely. Before we go, before you go.
1: Me.
0: We'll find out things we learned on today's show.
1: Today on the show, I learned that Christopher Nolan's new movie, The Odyssey, is being fully filmed in IMAX, and they made cameras that were 30% quieter so they could do that.
0: Yeah. I learned that Grandma Lena, a.k.a. Blessings, is making something special for us here, and you listening as well.
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1: IJL presents A Love That Lasts. 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
2: 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Do things together. 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
1: Forever starts at IJL. 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
1: Icona Pop along with Charlie XCX and I Love It. Still loving that Charlie XCX Brat album. Although she's getting ready to drop a new record sometime this month. Did you hear the new single that dropped last week?
2: Basic

It's a short one. Clocks in at just under 2 minutes long. And over the weekend, actually, she dropped a snippet of a B-side from the new album. So I don't think it's going to be on the album, but still a tease. Have a listen.

0: No word on an exact drop date for Charlie's new rock music album, but it should be out this month, according to all reports. This is the latest from Bruno Mars. It's called Risk It All on Energy 106.
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1: That's Tiesto and Jackie Chan. Tiesto coming this summer to Winnipeg. Yeah, you know, Summer of Sound. 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You can get two-day passes, Tuesday or Wednesday passes, general admission. 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Tiesto coming to Winnipeg for Summer of Sound. Can't wait for that one. 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We get to Somber. First, it's Pink Panthers and Zara Larsson, stateside.
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1: Loud Luxury and Crash, Energy 106. Speaking of Crash, our hockey dreams of getting a trophy here in Winnipeg at the professional level, they have crashed officially, with the Manitoba Moose officially being eliminated from the Calder Cup playoffs this past Friday in Grand Rapids, losing the series 3-1 to Grand Rapids.
2: Game over, series over. Griffins eliminate the Moose and move on to the Central Division Finals.
1: Good season, though, I guess. Jets didn't make the playoffs. At least the Moose made it into round two of the Calder Cup playoffs. Something to look forward to is next season. They should right the ship. We still got a lot of pieces, really good, solid pieces. But are you watching the Stanley Cup playoffs? Montreal Canadiens, last Canadian team standing for a chance at a Stanley Cup to bring it back to Canada.
3: And now a 24th Stanley Cup banner will hang from the rafters of the famous Forum in Montreal. The Canadiens win the Stanley Cup.
1: They were the last team from Canada to win it. Who are you pulling for? Send me a text at 204-452-1061. We'll get to a girl who is going to be performing at the FIFA celebrations for the FIFA World Cup coming up here in Canada, U.S., and Mexico. She'll be performing in Toronto officially as part of the FIFA celebrations. First, we'll get to Deadmau5 and that new track, Science, coming up after the break.
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1: It's official. Alessia Cara has been tapped by FIFA. To perform at the 2026 FIFA World Cup opening ceremony in Toronto on June 12th, alongside Alanis Morissette and Michael Bublé and a bunch of other ones. She's also featured in the Toronto FIFA Fan Festival lineup. That's going to be going down from June 11th to July 19th at Fort York. They made an official announcement. Again, Alanis Morissette. It's like Michael Bublé. I just haven't met you yet. Alessia Cara, all performing as part of the Toronto celebrations. Pretty cool. Pretty cool. This is Shaboozy and a bar song on Energy 106.
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2: That's Sabrina Carpenter and When Did You Get Hot? We talked last week about her performance at the Met Gala with Stevie Nicks, which was pretty iconic. But did you know who introduced her before she came out on stage? I mean, if you could choose anyone to introduce you anywhere, how about Beyonce, Nicole Kidman, and Venus Williams introducing Sabrina Carpenter? That dude said, ladies and gentlemen, please welcome Sabrina Carpenter. Three of them at the Met Gala. I'd take one of them. 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
1: Feeling good from Ren for Short on Energy 106, all the hits. We got the Way Back Lunch coming up at noon. If you're a fan of television and you're a fan of the show Euphoria,
2: 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I hope it was worth it in the end.
1: Dominic Fike is on that show. Did you know that Dominic Fike is a dad? Hey, he's got a two-year-old named Rocket. It's actually what inspired him to live a clean and sober lifestyle, believe it or not. This is Baby Doll on Energy 106.
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1: That's Armin van Buuren and Love We Lost on Energy 106. All the hits. How was your weekend? At least the sunshine was out. It's supposed to get better by this coming weekend. We got the long weekend coming up. And by the way, just so you know, there is potentially a nationwide protest that's going to be going on here in Winnipeg and across the country. A grassroots slow roll protest is being organized for this Saturday, aimed at demonstrating against government spending, high cost of living, overreach, and people are going to be meeting here in Winnipeg, Highway 1 East on Stewart Road at 9 a.m. And yeah, if you're looking to get around town, if you're looking to get around the city, it could be a slow roll, as they describe it. So if you're wondering why you're going to get held up this Saturday, that's probably why. All right. We got music on the way from Ariana Grande. Next, it's Adam Rodway.
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1: Enjoy the rest of your day. The Wayback Lunch is coming up with DJ Danny D, and then our very own hostess with the mostest, Macy Hall, will be taking you through the rest of the afternoon, and then the live line with Mason tonight. Get your request in for that, and then Wheeler and Tyler back again tomorrow morning, bright and early at 6 a.m. Enjoy the rest of your day. Lady Gaga on the way. Before we get to the Wayback Lunch, here's Olivia Dean and So Easy to Fall in Love.
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0: 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Hi, it's Macy Hall. That's the Way Back Lunch. 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

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After years of delays, this feel-good project for Winnipeg is finally happening. 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

0: Energy 106, all the hits. After years of delays, this feel-good project is finally coming to Winnipeg. Hi, it's Macy, and we could soon be getting a really cool new project, a veterans village made up entirely of tiny homes is finally moving ahead after a pretty long delay. The idea is to build about 20 of these homes for veterans experiencing homelessness, giving them a safe place to stay and access support if they need it. And these tiny homes are exactly what they sound like. They're like little mini houses with all the important stuff built in. So you've got a bed, a bathroom, a small kitchen area, and a living space all packed into one cozy little setup. It's meant to feel a little bit more personal and a little bit more comfortable. The project's actually been in the works for about 4 years now, with delays tied to funding and finding the right location, but organizers say things are starting to move forward again. And the village will also include some shared community spaces and support services, so it's not just about housing, it's about actually helping people feel settled and connected again. Honestly, it's just one of those stories that's really nice to hear, especially on a Monday. It's a really smart idea that could make a huge difference for a lot of people.
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Neal's Gourmet Kitchen, plus a six-month gym and hot yoga membership to Shapes. Huge congratulations to Lynn. And we're kicking off a new contest for this week. You are going to explode with excitement after Tame Impala.

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1: So am I.
2: 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We got a few days. 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They're going to take a while. 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
1: Yep. 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
2: 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The more Amazon trucks I see, I'm like, screw you.
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1: Well done.
2: I have to get Mitch to order for me. 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

Energy 106. What's up? I'm Macy Hall. The long weekend is ahead of us. Still a couple days away. What are your plans? What are you doing? 204-452-1061. If you're planning on just chilling in the backyard with hopefully some nice weather, zero plans, maybe you want to simulate being at a music festival. We're doing EDM long weekend all weekend long. 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All you have to do is head on over to our website and make a request, and then boom, you're entered. 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

Energy 106. That's Olivia Dean. Did you know she almost didn't release that song? She thought that it felt too different from the rest of her music at first, but now it's become one of the biggest songs of her career. It just hit 1 billion streams on Spotify. She said the track was inspired by knowing your worth in a relationship and not being scared to ask for the love you deserve, which honestly explains why so many people relate so heavily to that song. She's also heading out on her first ever North American tour. 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

Energy 106, a month and a day until Olivia Rodrigo drops her brand new album, You Seem Pretty Sad for a Girl So In Love. That is the first single drop dead off of the album. Hi, I'm Macy Hall. Could you imagine finding your own face on a product you never agreed to? That's exactly what happened to this star. We'll go over it after Jade LaMack. First, Beauty and a Beat.

0: 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Could you imagine finding your face on a product that you never agreed to? That's exactly what happened to this pop star. Hi, it's Macy. So Dua Lipa, back in the headlines, and this one is kind of messy. She's actually suing Samsung for $15 million after a photo of her apparently ended up printed right on the packaging for some of their TVs that were sold in the US. Could you imagine going to buy a TV and the deciding factor for which TV you're going to choose is because Dua Lipa is on the front of the packaging? You're like, oh, Dua Lipa's my favorite artist. I guess I'll get this TV. And then you find out she did not approve it. It's exactly what happened. According to the lawsuit, she never gave them permission to use her image. And she found out in late 2025, tried to get it stopped, but the claim is that they kept going anyway. So she was like, okay, well, I'm suing, actually. And just like that, their cute packaging idea became a $15 million problem.
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0: Energy 106, a Manitoba highway turned into a runway earlier this weekend. Hi, I'm Macy with you on your work day. This is definitely one of those, well, you don't see that every day kind of stories. A small plane had to make an emergency landing on Highway 304 on Friday afternoon. According to reports, they had to make this emergency landing due to engine issues. The aircraft came down directly on the roadway. Drivers suddenly found themselves dealing with a plane right where cars normally are, which you can imagine would be a pretty surreal thing to come across. Mid-drive, RCMP and emergency crews were called to the scene and everything was okay. They handled it. Traffic managed to get around it. Thankfully, there were no injuries at all, and no damage to anything, which is obviously the biggest relief in a situation like this. But yeah, not your average Friday drive home, huh?
1: Energy Workday, sponsored

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Weather is starting to finally smarten up. The Wonder Shows are back and running at Assiniboia Downs. And later today, you're actually going to win a pair of tickets to the Wonder Shows. They are open as of right now, and you can use these tickets anytime until the 24th. But with the long weekend coming up in just a few short days, it just feels like perfect timing. All the hits.

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same. 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

Energy 106. This might not be the collab you were expecting, but it is possible. Apparently, Taylor Swift might be collaborating with Toy Story. Some hardcore Detective Swifties did some digging and they found some evidence that possibly leads to Taylor Swift either being in or doing a song from the new Toy Story 5, which comes out next month. All the hits. 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

0: Energy 106. After years of delays, this feel-good project is finally happening in Winnipeg. Hi, I'm Macy, and a veterans' village made up of tiny homes is finally moving ahead after a pretty long delay. The idea is to build 20 homes for veterans experiencing homelessness, giving them a safe place to stay and access support if they need it. And these tiny homes are exactly what they sound like. They're like little mini houses with all of the important stuff built in. So, you know, you've got a bed, a bathroom, a small kitchen area, and a living space all packed into one cozy little setup. It's meant to feel way more personal and way more comfortable. The project's actually been in the works for 4 years now, but delays tied to funding and finding the right location, organizers are finally saying things are starting to move forward again. The village would also include some shared community spaces and support services. So it's not just about housing. It's about helping people actually feel settled and connected once again. Honestly, it's just one of those feel-good stories that's nice to hear, especially on a Monday. A really smart idea that could make a huge difference for lots of people.
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classics, all the hits. Coming up after Banks and Ranks. Find out who won the Mystery TV Moms contest from last week. That's after Banks and Ranks. First, here's Bruno Mars on Energy 106.

0: Energy 106, all the hits. Hi, it's Macy. A huge congratulations to all of the qualifiers from last week for the Mystery TV Moms contest. Wheeler and Tyler got to call Lynn this morning to tell her the good news.
1: All last week, we gave you an opportunity to qualify for this amazing grand prize draw, which includes a six-month gym membership with Hot Yoga to Shapes Fitness Center, $200 gift cards from D.A. 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Now it's time to award one special lady with that grand prize draw worth over $1,000.
2: Let's go.
3: Hello.
1: Hi, looking for Lynn?
3: Lynn is here. She's in the shower. This sounds like Wheeler.
1: Yes, it is. Oh, thank goodness. I was not to some random dude calling your wife.
4: Go on. Hi.
1: Hi, Lynn.
4: Hi, am I the winner?
1: Oh, you're naked and you're a winner. Yeah.
4: I'm in the shower. Oh, my God.
2: I'm dead.
0: What a way to start a morning, hey? Congratulations to Lynn. And coming up for this week, we've got a couple of contests for the long weekend. You are going to explode with excitement when you find out what we've got going on for EDM long weekend. That's coming up shortly.
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Energy 106, all the hits. I'm sure you're already looking forward to the long weekend that is upon us, but we're also doing EDM long weekend for the May long coming up on Friday. 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

Energy 106, all the hits. Coming up, you are going to win a pair of tickets to Wonder Shows at Assiniboia Downs. That's coming up after 3 o'clock. In the meantime, he's supposed to be allegedly releasing new music this year. We still have yet to hear an official announcement, though.

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2: Waking up next to you. 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Show downtown what it's all about. 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

Energy 106. Consider your long weekend plans taken care of because you are about to win a pair of tickets to Wonder Shows. That's coming up after Hozier. First, Olivia Dean on Energy 106.

Energy 106. Consider your long weekend plans taken care of. What's up? I'm Macy, and you are about to win a pair of tickets to Wonder Shows at Assiniboia Downs, which you can use anytime between now and the 24th, because that's how long they're going to be there. If you can guess what ride I'm describing, it's kind of like a riddle. 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This is the What Ride Am I riddle. Here's your first one for the week. You ready for it? I am the ride that you immediately regret getting on. I'm either loved or hated, no in between. I make you forget up from down. And if you forget to secure your pockets, you may end up with King Charles in your face. What ride am I? Call 204-452-1061 if you think you know what ride that is. We're taking callers until we find a winner. 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
0: 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Traffic.
11: We do have work continuing northbound on Sherbrooke, slowing things down as you're approaching Portage. Over at Nairn and Watt, expect delays in all directions with work continuing through there. 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That's Traffic on Energy 106. I'm Aaron Mitchell.

0: Energy 106, all the hits. I am the ride that you immediately regret getting on. I'm either loved or hated, no in between. I make you forget up from down. And if you forget to secure your pockets, you may end up with King Charles in your face. For two tickets to the Wonder Shones at Assiniboia Downs, what ride am I? Hello, Energy 106, who's this?
1: This is Richard.
0: Hi, Richard. Do you know which ride was in the riddle for today?
1: I'm going to guess the zipper.
0: You got it, correct.
1: Yeah.
0: What gave it away?
1: Kind of the up and down.
0: Yeah.
1: King Charles in your face.
0: Yeah.

0: love. Big hits, big stars. On one
1: station. Hey, it's Taylor Swift.
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1: Energy 106, all the hits. Could you imagine finding your face on a product you never agreed to endorse? Well, that's what's happening with Dua Lipa. She's back in the headlines these days. Hey, it's Macy, and this is kind of messy. Dua Lipa is suing Samsung for at least $15 million after a photo of her apparently ended up printed on the packaging for some of their TVs in the US. Could you imagine? That's like the deciding factor on which TV you're gonna get. You're like, oh, I like this one, kind of like the Samsung one, and I think I'm gonna go with the Samsung because it's Dua Lipa approved. She's on the box. She did not approve it. Now, according to the lawsuit, she never gave them permission for her image, and she found out about it in late 2025, told them to stop. They didn't stop, and so she's like, okay, I guess I'm suing. Just like that, your cute Dua Lipa packaging idea becomes a $15 million problem.
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8: 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Traffic.
9: Eastbound Avenue Jimikina is moving slow near Dakota as construction continues over there. Northbound Brookside Boulevard also has some heavy traffic approaching Inkster as crews are working. This May long weekend, Cobb's Bread is saving your barbecue from bun emergencies. Visit SaveMyBuns.ca and you could get free Cobb's Buns to rescue your barbecue. That's traffic on Energy 106. I'm Devoza.
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0: Energy 106. That's Rihanna. Where have you been? And we should be asking her the same question. You know, it's been over a decade since she's dropped new music. Apart from the song that she did with the Smurfs, that one doesn't count. She did kind of tease earlier this year that she was back in the studio, but we will have to see if she ever releases whatever she was working on in there. All the hits, Energy 106.
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2: One. I'm sad.
1: So am I.
2: Well, they're not dead yet. We got a few days. 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They're going to take a while. Ah, okay.
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2: 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The more Amazon trucks I see, I'm like, screw you.
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2: I have to get Mitch to order for me. 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

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How exciting is that? From Archangel Fireworks. 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

Energy 106. The biggest K-pop band on the planet is officially back, and they continue to take over the world. 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

0: Energy 106. After years of delays, this feel-good project is coming to Winnipeg. Hi, it's Macy, and we could be getting a veterans village made up of tiny homes very soon. It's finally moving ahead after a pretty long delay. The idea is to build 20 homes for veterans experiencing homelessness, giving them a safe place to stay and access support if they need it. And these tiny homes are exactly what they sound like. They're like little mini houses with all the important stuff built in. So you've got like a bed, a bathroom, a small kitchen area, and a living space, all packed into one cozy little setup. It's meant to feel way more personal and comfortable. The project actually has been in the works for about 4 years now, but there were a few delays tied to funding and finding the right location. But organizers say they are starting to move forward with it again. The village will also include some shared community spaces and support services. So it's not just about housing. It's about helping people feel settled and connected again. Honestly, it's just one of those really sweet stories that you get to hear on a Monday. And it's a really smart idea that could make a huge difference for lots of people.
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1: 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Traffic.
3: We do have delays on eastbound Broadway headed to Donald due to ongoing work. Northbound Brookside Boulevard has some heavy traffic approaching Inkster as construction continues over there. Jumpstart helps kids across Canada access sport and play so more kids can get into the game. Learn more at jumpstart.canadiantire.ca. That's traffic on Energy 106. I'm Devoza.
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Olivia Rodrigo, a month and a day away from dropping her brand new album, You Seem Pretty Sad for a Girl So In Love. 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
1: 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I love it.

Energy 106, all the hits. Coming up, find out who won the Mystery TV Moms contest from last week. That's after Swedish House Mafia and The Weeknd. All the hits.

0: Energy 106. Hi, it's Macy. A huge congratulations to the winner of our Mystery TV Moms contest from last week, which was a very exciting contest celebrating Mother's Day. Wheeler and Tyler got to call Lynn this morning and tell her the good news that she is the winner.
1: All last week, we gave you an opportunity to qualify for this amazing grand prize draw, which includes a six-month gym membership with Hot Yoga to Shapes Fitness Center, $200 gift cards from D.A. 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Now it's time to award one special lady with that grand prize draw worth over $1,000.
2: Let's go.
3: Hello.
1: Hi, looking for Lynn?
3: Lynn is here. She's in the shower. This sounds like Wheeler.
1: Yes, it is. Oh, thank goodness. I was not to some random dude calling your wife.
4: Go on.
1: Hi. Hi, Lynn.
4: Hi, am I the winner?
1: Oh, you're naked and you're a winner. Yeah.
4: I'm in the shower. Oh, my God.
2: I'm dead.
0: And now with the long weekend right around the corner, can you believe it's May long this weekend? It always sneaks up on us. But we've got a couple of things going on. Of course, we just gave away some tickets to the Wonder Shows. That's going to be happening all week long around 3 o'clock. And there's another contest for this weekend. And you're going to explode with excitement. That's coming up shortly.
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0: 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It's a match made at the pump. That's traffic on Energy 106. 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

Energy 106, all the hits. What's up? I'm Macy Hall. Can you believe May long is just a few days away? It's gonna kind of be a long week waiting for that to come up. And this weekend, EDM Long Weekend is back on our station. 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

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It could be you tomorrow. Coming up at 5 o'clock, the 5 o'clock Energy Mix. After that, Mason with the Live Line is back. This is Devin Cole on Energy 106.

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0: Energy 106. That's the first half of the 5 o'clock energy mix with DJ Finesse, helping us get through our Monday. It's a little extra hard. 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
0: 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With the long weekend ahead of us, we're looking at some pretty different weather. Today, it's possible we'll see a thunderstorm overnight. Tomorrow, more rain on the way. Later in the week, lots of sunshine and lots of clouds as well. Of course, that can change at any moment, but we're hoping for nice weather for May long.
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12: We do have delays on southbound Carleton headed to York due to ongoing work. Eastbound Broadway also has a slowdown from Osborne to Main as construction continues over there. This May long weekend, Cobb's Bread is saving your barbecue from bun emergencies. 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That's traffic on Energy 106. I'm Devil.
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0: 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Tomorrow, DJ Danny D will be with you. I'm Macy Hall. Thank you for making me part of your day. 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Coming up at 6 o'clock, Mason is back with the Lifeline.
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1: 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Traffic.
3: We do have delays on southbound Carlton headed to York due to ongoing work. Eastbound Broadway also has a slowdown from Osborne to Main as construction continues over there. 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